0: up this hour on Backstage Country.
1: And says a lot about our friendship, and says a lot about how much fun we both want to have out there and give to the world.

Hey everybody, I'm Kenny Chesney, your host this week on Backstage Country. Here's a song that just went number one from my new album, Silver Sands Marina, called Carry On.

0: All right, this is Backstage Country. I'm John Chombi subbing for Elena this week. She's a new mama, so she'll be back in a few weeks. But this week, we have Kenny Chesney as our host. And you also announced a stadium tour in 19 cities. You're calling it the original Vibe Room Tour. Now, I've been honored and lucky enough to be in several of your concert Vibe Rooms, just so you know, over the years. You have some, first of all, you have some interesting opening acts to give it. So give us some details about those acts, those special guests.
1: Well, you know, the first time Eric Church went on the road with me was in 2013.
0: I remember that.
1: And even in 2013, he didn't have to do it. He was already building his life. He was already building his audience. And he did. And he had a lot, so much fun that, like, in 2015, he came out and did several, not the whole tour, he did sporadic shows with us.
0: Yeah.
1: So it's been a minute since we've seen Eric. And since then, he has really, you know, built his own life and built his this wonderful, beautiful audience. And the only way that I can wrap my brain around him being out there on the road with us next summer is that he just wants to do it. And that he knows he's going to have fun. And he knows that when he and I get up there on stage together, it's just a moment. You know, and who knows if we're going to do that this time. I mean, I hope we do. But if he stays, you know what I mean? But I think he will, you know, and I'm very proud of him. I'm proud to have him. And I can't believe he's doing it because at the end of the day, he truly doesn't have to. And he told me, I mean, I know he wouldn't do it for anybody else. I know he wouldn't.
0: Yeah.
1: And the fact that he is says a lot about Eric. And says a lot about our friendship and says a lot about how much fun we both want to have out there and give to the world, right? And so I'm so thankful that he's coming out there with us. And then you add Rock and Roll Hall of Famer Sheryl Crow to the mix and all the hits and positive energy that she brings. And I think that our audience specifically, yes, they all listen to country music and they love country music. But they listen to a lot of other things. And I think Sheryl's music specifically has been in the lives of almost everybody out there in that audience. And they are going to accept her with open arms. And it's just going to be just an unbelievable night of music. And then you add Graylin James, who I have a connection with from East Tennessee. We both grew up in East Tennessee. He wrote a few songs for me, and we've written a few songs together. And he's just starting his journey, which is really hard. You know, and so the fact that he's going to be out there and get to see all that and to be exposed to this whole machine and this whole beautiful audience, the same way that I was when I went on George Strait's tour in 1998. And it's the same space that he's in now. And so it's going to be fun to watch that.
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Hey, it's Kenny Chesney. Stick around, because we're going to share some new music you're going to love. The Backstage Breakout single is coming your way in just a few on Backstage Country.

0: This is Backstage Country. Elena is out being the new mama. John Shambi here with our host for this week, Kenny Chesney. Kenny, we've already talked about it, but I want to go back to your song, Carry On, because not too many people realize this. This is your 36th number one. And from a business standpoint, in our business, this is crazy, but you actually locked in all the radio stations the very first week. Any radio station that would play a country song started playing this. Only the third time it's ever been done, and the first time for an independent label.
1: Yeah.
0: How did you process all that?
1: Well, we've been doing this for a while together,
0: mm-hmm.
1: and I'm sure that you remember the time where it wasn't that way.
0: Right.
1: Right. And so my relationship with country radio and everybody out there has been built over time, because there was a long while where I would release a song and, you know, it was 180 degrees the other way, you know, but that's what it's like being brand new. But it was a very unbelievable feeling to know that you released a record and wait, you know, you get a call from people, you know, and Buffy and everybody that's working with you in radio promotion. They tell you, well, everybody added it. And what you just don't know how to process that, because I spent so many years of just grinding and hoping someone would play my music, you know, and I'm very grateful for that. You know, and it doesn't happen every song. It doesn't happen. It's only happened, you know, three times in the format's history. So it made me feel incredible.
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1: Mostly cloudy overnight tonight. Areas of fog are possible into Tuesday morning with a low temperature in the middle 50s. Tuesday becoming partly sunny, highs in the low 70s. Tuesday night, partly cloudy with areas of fog, late low of 54. Wednesday, areas of morning fog, a mix of sun and clouds will follow with a warmer high of 78. Wednesday night, partly cloudy, low 58. I'm Severe Weather Team 9 meteorologist Jeff Exline.

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2: 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I'm this week's host, Kenny Chesney.
3: 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Yeah, we got all your favorite country music on the way, including some songs from Kenny's new album, plus lots of stories.
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0: This is Backstage Country. John Chombi subbing for Elena, the new mama, this week. And we are here with Kenny Chesney, our host. And Kenny, I had a chance to see it, and I want to hear you talk about it. This song, Goldfish, you did a video, and it looked like, I mean, I wish I were there.
1: Man, we had so much fun doing that. I mean, the first time I heard Goldfish, I couldn't, first of all, believe how simple it was. But then, how clever simultaneously that it was. It's just, and then, I mean, it had this tropical island feel to it, but it was just seeped in country music, you know. It had a little Hawaiian steel guitar in it, you know. So there was a lot of moving parts to put this song together. But I couldn't believe how happy I was listening to it when that was first played for me, you know, given that it's a breakup song. I can't believe that a breakup song had so much joy in it, you know. And I've had several songs released over the years, you know, and so it, when you can find something this different that really hasn't been said before,
0: yeah,
1: it's really good, you know. So, but it was a very clever song but I've said it many times. This is the happiest breakup song I've ever heard.
0: Well, I'm going to tell you, probably part of the attraction to it are people that are maybe Ted Lasso fans, because I'm one.
1: Yeah.
0: That have glommed onto that goldfish word, and that has a lot to do with it. But I will tell you, I saw something at the end, and I don't know if a lot of people saw it, but was that water that was in that goldfish bowl that you were drinking?
1: I didn't. I gave the illusion that I was drinking water out of the goldfish, but out of the fish bowl. But we had so much fun doing that. You know, like I said, the song just gives so much joy from it. But we did our last show at Sphere, and we left the next morning for Maui. We had all these suits made, you know, and we had this idea that we were just going to go and just film everything that we did. And we had so much fun doing it. To be able to do that as a band, you know, it was just hilarious. It was just chaos, and it was a lot of fun.

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1: Make your way to Sugar Creek October 1st, 2nd, and 3rd for the 73rd edition of the Ohio Swiss Festival. 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

Hey, it's Kenny Chesney. Stick around, because we're going to share some new music you're going to love. The Backstage Breakout single is coming your way in just a few on Backstage Country.

Hey, it's Kenny Chesney, your backstage country host this week, featuring cuts from my just-released album, Silver Sands Marina. And coming up, the story behind Remember Me That Way on Backstage Country.

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1: This is Backstage Country. I'm John Chombi, subbing for new mama Elena. And we are talking to Kenny Chesney, our host this week, about his brand new album, Silver Sands Marina. And Kenny, let's talk about the cut, Remember Me That Way.
2: Remember Me That Way is about forgiveness, I believe. It never ends well. But over time, if you can look in the rearview mirror and find some sort of gratitude in any of it, then you're doing pretty good. And I think this song lives very well in all of those emotions. Hey, it's Kenny Chesney, and this is my new song, Remember Me That Way, on Backstage Country.

0: Hey, it's Kenny Chesney, your co-host of Backstage Country this week. More coming up next.
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15: Mostly cloudy overnight tonight. Areas of fog are possible into Tuesday morning with a low temperature in the middle 50s. Tuesday becoming partly sunny, highs in the low 70s. Tuesday night, partly cloudy with areas of fog, late low of 54. Wednesday, areas of morning fog, a mix of sun and clouds will follow with a warmer high of 78. Wednesday night, partly cloudy, low 58. I'm Severe Weather Team 9 meteorologist Jeff Exline.
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0: This is Backstage Country. I'm John Chomby, subbing for the new mama, Elena, with our host this week, Kenny Chesney. And just recently, you did a special pop-up show back on the 18th at Nashville's Pinnacle to intro the album. You're getting ready for another stadium tour, yet you do a show at a place that holds 3,500 people to announce the album. All right, two things. How was the show? Secondly, why such a small place?
1: Well, we love, it's been a while since we played, you know, playing inside at Sphere was awesome. But I was trying to think of a way, you know, that we could let the diehards in and experience this music first, right? And we're announcing that, you know, the record was announced, the tour was announced, and everybody on it, you know, and I just wanted to celebrate it with my friends, with our new label, with people that have been in my life for a while, with the fans that really were really hungry for new music. And that's why we did it, you know, because we can. I mean, it's fun. You know, what a concept. Music is supposed to be fun at the end of the day. So that's why we did it, it's because we can.
0: I love it.
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17: 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That's a part of National Fire Prevention Week. 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

miles on it. 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

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The Backstage Breakout single is coming your way in just a few on Backstage Country.

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1: Hey everybody, I'm Kenny Chesney, your host this week on Backstage Country. Here's a song that just went number one from my new album, Silver Sands Marina, called Carry On.

0: This is John Chambi. I'm in for new mama Elena, and this is Backstage Country with our host this week, Kenny Chesney. Well, I will tell you, one of the things I've used you as an example over the years, even when I work with air personalities, about connecting with an audience, that you're so good at connecting with an audience. And I will use a personal experience with this. I remember one of those concert nights that was one of those shows that you would have five or six artists. It was hot. I was in Virginia Beach. I was tired, and I was in the seventh row, and everybody was standing up, and I was sitting down. And this guy goes, he points to me and says, "Get up." And I got up. But that's a connection, and I watched all the other people connect with that, and I've seen you do that over the years.
1: Yeah.
0: How did you develop that? Because you have a knack for automatically, as soon as you get out in front of that audience, they're on stage with you.
1: Yeah. I wish I could tell you how I know. I don't know. It's like, you know, and it's the same way with writing songs. And like somebody says, well, how do you write songs? And in my brain, I'm going, well, how do you not? Like, I don't know. Like, it's a real gift. It truly is a real gift. I think there's something in my DNA with my grandparents and my mother. You know, I went to the church a lot, and there's something in the soul that's there for me that was a gift. Other than that, I don't know. It's like, who was it? What was the classic piano player? Beethoven. Was Beethoven blind? I think he was. Yeah. So he was blind, but yet he could still play. And he could write all that music. How? I don't know. It's like, so I'm not comparing myself to that, but I'm just saying, like, I don't know. I've been asked that question a lot, but I just feel like when I'm up there, I've been given the gift to make everybody one. And that's what we try to do. And and I edit myself almost to a fault when I'm in the studio and listening for songs, because I've let a lot of songs go that didn't fit that, right? And everything has to fit, not everything, but
0: yeah,
1: kind of has to fit in that space somehow. That's the best way I can explain it.
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16: Country weather. Mostly cloudy overnight tonight. Areas of fog are possible into Tuesday morning with a low temperature in the middle 50s. Tuesday becoming partly sunny, highs in the low 70s. Tuesday night, partly cloudy with areas of fog, late low of 54. Wednesday, areas of morning fog, a mix of sun and clouds will follow with a warmer high of 78. Wednesday night, partly cloudy, low 58. I'm Severe Weather Team 9 meteorologist Jeff Exline.
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4: Baby,

0: It's Backstage Country. I'm John Shambi subbing for Elena. She's a new mama, and she's going to be out for a couple of weeks. And I'm here with our host for this week, Kenny Chesney. And back about last fall, you got another big honor. You were inducted into the Country Music Hall of Fame. I know somebody had to get a hold of you and for the first time tell you about this. First of all, who was that? Secondly, how did that feel?
1: I was at home, and my manager, Clint Hyam, called me. And he says, me and Joe want to come by and talk to you. And Joe, that never happens, right? And it was Joe Galante.
0: What went through your mind when that
1: happened? Well, I went, maybe someone died, something's wrong, or whatever. That's where I went to, right? And then they showed up, and then Sarah Trahern showed up from the CMA. And I went, Sarah never comes over, right? So I had no idea what was going on, you know? And then they sat me down, and Joe kept alluding to, you know, certain things about, you know, it's a very specific club. If he didn't just say it, and it hit me. I looked at Sarah, and I went, we got in. And she said, yeah, you were voted into the Country Music Hall of Fame. And I just couldn't believe it. First of all, I feel like we're still rolling. You know, it was hard for me to accept. Even going into the induction, the day I went into the week, I was doing the induction. I mean, I was doing probably 300 interviews for the book. I mean, we were still working very hard, you know? So I was making new music and I was all this stuff, but now they're telling you you're going into the Country Music Hall of Fame. So I got asked a lot about how that felt, and it took me a long time to accept it in my brain. Mm-hmm. How is that possible? Like, George Jones is in the Country Music Hall of Fame, not Kenny Chesney. You know, George Strait's in the Country Music Hall of Fame. You know, Reba. All these people that I just so looked up to. Alabama is in the Country Music Hall of Fame. Right? So for them to tell me that, it just didn't register because I've been so focused and so driven and so in the moment. So I just didn't accept it. So even going into the night of the induction, it just didn't hit me. But they do something before you get inducted. You know, while everybody else is getting into the auditorium, so they do something. You know, while everybody's coming into the auditorium, they announce you into a room that is only filled with the living members of the Country Music Hall of Fame. So, you know, it's me and Clint. They only allow you and one other person. So I wanted my manager, Clint, to go in with me into that room. Well, when you're walking into that room, they announce you. They said, ladies and gentlemen, Country Music Hall of Fame member Kenny Chesney. And that, I can't explain to you what that feels like. And right in that moment, it hit me.
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12: Joe Buck and John Smoltz welcoming you back to the City Center Convenience Mart. Well, John, the stage is set for the final transaction.
13: That's right, Joe. 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
12: Heather lays down her purchase, but Randy rings it up as slowly as he can.
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12: It gives Heather's eyes the chance to wander.
13: Uh-oh.
12: Yep, she's looking at the cigarettes.
13: There's nothing good back there. 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
12: Meanwhile, Randy's stone-faced. 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
12: Here we go. 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But instead of pointing at the back wall, she just grabs the gum off the counter.
13: That's a slick move.
12: Heather, back, back, back. She is out of there. Even Randy tips his cap to Heather. 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

Hey everybody, I'm Kenny Chesney. Having an absolute blast hosting all week long featuring cuts from my new album, Silver Sands Marina, here on Backstage Country. Ain't it

Hey, it's Kenny Chesney. Stick around, because we're going to share some new music you're going to love. The Backstage Breakout single is coming your way in just a few on Backstage Country.

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0: This is Backstage Country. I'm John Chombi, in for Elena. She's a new mama. We have Kenny Chesney as our host this week. So you're a huge college football fan.
1: Grew up on it, yeah.
0: So what do you think of all this stuff that's going on with the Southeastern Conference?
1: It's crazy. It's getting crazier every day. But they opened up a can of worms years ago, and they can't. Right. They just can't put the genie back in the bottle. They opened it up, and now nobody knows what to do. I still watch it, but I don't know. It's like it's because of all of it, because of court dates and lawyers and judges. I find myself watching NFL more.
0: And who's your team in the NFL?
1: Well, I grew up loving the Patriots, you know, because there was a guy that played for Tennessee that got drafted by the Patriots when I was a kid. His name was Stanley Morgan. And I loved him. He's one of my favorite Tennessee players. And so I started paying attention. Now, look, one of my best friends, Sean Payton. So when Sean got the gig in New Orleans to be the head coach, I bought a suite in the Superdome. You talking about chaos and debauchery.
0: Yeah.
1: I mean, we had so much fun. I went to a lot of Saints games. You know, I got friends all over the NFL. You know, Mike Vrabel is a dear friend of mine that's head coach of the Patriots. Schottenheimer now is head coach of the Cowboys. And we've been friends a very long time.
0: I hear no Eagles, though.
1: Eagles? I mean, yeah. I mean, I played there a lot, you know, but
0: I'm just teasing.
1: But I was, I mean, I'm dear friends with Andy Reid. Now, the first time I met Andy, he was coach at Philadelphia. Mm-hmm. So we were playing the Eagles football stadium, and Andy came out in this Hawaiian shirt, right? And he brought out an Eagles helmet, and it was in the middle of my show, or I forgot, it wasn't at the end, but it was in the middle of the show, and I brought Andy out there on stage, and the place just erupted, you know, it was so great. And I took my cowboy hat, my straw cowboy hat off, and put it on Andy's head, and I put the Eagles helmet on my head. Now, Andy's got, I don't know, a huge head, and it looked like that character in Toy Story, you know, where that guy's hat is on his big head. It looked like Andy. That's still one of my favorite pictures. I got it hanging up in my office, but that's how I met Andy Reid.
0: Wow.
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17: Mostly cloudy overnight tonight. Areas of fog are possible into Tuesday morning with a low temperature in the middle 50s. Tuesday becoming partly sunny, highs in the low 70s. Tuesday night, partly cloudy with areas of fog, late low of 54. Wednesday, areas of morning fog, a mix of sun and clouds will follow with a warmer high of 78. Wednesday night, partly cloudy, low 58. I'm Severe Weather Team 9 meteorologist Jeff Exline.

0: What a great first day with Kenny Chesney here on Backstage Country. John Chomping in for Elena. Are you up for another day of this?
1: Man, I wouldn't miss it. So much fun hanging out with everybody. I'll be back tomorrow for more stories behind the songs on my new album, What's Happening in My World, and more.
0: We cannot wait. Rest up, and we'll see you all back here tomorrow on Backstage Country.

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6: It's Tuesday. Everybody, welcome to show number 1726. It's After Midnight. I'm your host, Granger Smith. So glad to be with you again. I've got a whole bunch of good country music to play for you, so keep it right here. I've also got some good news I want to read for you, hopefully to put a smile on your face. And then the back half of the hour, I got Ann Hudson coming in here with stories about your favorite stars out there in Nashville, what they're up to today. So it's a packed hour. I'm with you till the sun comes up, but it begins right here. Hour number one. Happy Tuesday, y'all.

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0: This is what After Midnight sounds like.

So I got a topic I want to discuss next hour. I want to hear from you on this. Hey, why do you like country music? That seems random, but I'd like to know your answer. You got an answer to that? Why do you like country music? We'll talk about this next hour, 866-607-8383.

0: Hey, Granger Smith. My name is Ray Hiller. I'm from Central Texas. Just delivering the newspaper out tonight. Just listening to you. Have a great day.
1: Sure appreciate you, Ray. Thank you, brother. Thanks for listening.

0: It's time for some country thoughts with Earl Dibbles Jr.
1: If I wave at you on a dirt road, it's called manners. 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
0: You've got it locked on After Midnight.

0: Ann Hudson coming in with the latest Nashville updates. And what do you have for us today?
1: Oh my gosh, Granger, did you see this story? Reba McEntire opened up about how she missed the final phone call from Dolly Parton. I'll tell you what she said coming up in your Nashville news next.

0: 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It's Ann Hudson.
1: Reba McEntire got candid and opened up about missing the final phone call from Dolly Parton.
2: And then she did call me the last of July, and I was in a meeting and I missed her call. And I tried to get back in touch with her and I couldn't. Never made connection. And then when Lisa Davis, my buddy, called me the morning of the 25th and she said, Dolly's gone. I thought, I'll never know why she called me.
1: Aw, still so sad. She's gone. Well, Kenny Chesney knows how to throw an album release party. Last weekend, he celebrated the release of his new album, Silver Sands Marina, with a $10 per ticket show at Nashville's The Pinnacle, downsizing his usual stadium shows to just a few thousand people. He played some of his classics, mixed with new tracks like Goldfish and Burn My Boat. He also announced that Remember Me That Way will be his next single on country radio.
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14: Mostly cloudy overnight tonight. Areas of fog are possible into Tuesday morning with a low temperature in the middle 50s. Tuesday becoming partly sunny, highs in the low 70s. Tuesday night, partly cloudy with areas of fog, late low of 54. Wednesday, areas of morning fog, a mix of sun and clouds will follow with a warmer high of 78. Wednesday night, partly cloudy, low 58. I'm Severe Weather Team 9 meteorologist Jeff Exline.
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15: I think the underlying theme is Proverbs 3, 4 through 6. Trust in the Lord with all your heart. Lean not on your own understanding. I was trusting in myself. I was making good money. I was idolizing the lifestyle. I was putting everything on my shoulders saying, I'm doing all of this. I'm creating all this. I'm thinking about all this. I'm doing all this. And then Granger decided to leave touring. Parker decided to leave to go to Washington, D.C. It's like a lot of different moving parts here, but sure. Parker left Yee, so I had to run Yee myself. Granger was leaving music. And so, you know, I had to deal with that. And I was like, all right, cool. I'm just going to get up earlier. I'm going to work out harder. I'm going to do 3 workouts. I'm going to, you know, time block all this. And then I just broke down and I was like, Lord, the Lord broke me down. I broke down. Lord, save me. I can't do this. I thought I could. I need you.
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5: Welcome to Tuesday, everybody. It's After Midnight. I'm your host, Granger Smith. So glad to be with you. Whatever the reason that you're up so early or up so late, either way, I'm glad you're with me. I've got a whole bunch of good country music on the way for you. And I've got this topic, speaking of. You know, we've talked about a lot of things on this show, but this is maybe the most basic question I want to ask you, and I want an honest answer. Why do you like country music? Why is that? You got a reason? Let me know. 866-607-8383. After that, we got Earl Dibbles Jr. coming in here with a dumb criminal story. It's After Midnight. Hour number two starts right now. Happy Tuesday, y'all. We were young.

0: Third Shifters unite every night here on After Midnight with me, Granger Smith.
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0: coffee. 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
2: Mike, it sounds kind of random, but we've never asked anything quite this direct. Maybe you could say direct. The question is this. Why do you like country music? You get an answer to that? You get an answer to why you like country music? Let me know. 866-607-8383.
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2: 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It's not always like that, but that's been the tradition of it. So that's a good phone call. Why do you like country music? 866-607-8383.
4: Hey, Granger. Tim from Pennsylvania. Country music really grounds somebody sometimes. It's the word family a lot. I appreciate everything you do getting us through this midnight hours.
2: 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And yes, you're right. There's a grounding. There's a family aspect about it that might not be as big in other genres. It's a good answer. Why do you like country music? 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

continuing this conversation, why do you like country music? I legitimately want to know your answer. Why do you like country music? I'd love to put you on the air with this. 866-607-8383.

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1: Got a girl from the south side, got braids in her hair. 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

0: 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We're doing dirt work out here. Thank you. Have a wonderful night. It makes my night go a bit quicker. God bless. Have a good night.
1: Dirt work is good work. I appreciate you listening to After Midnight.

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It's because of you that America is open for business 24/7. 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

0: QR codes, menus, and one employee who took causing trouble to a whole new level. 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
1: Now, who goes and messes with Mickey Mouse's business? This dummy did. This feller used to work for Disney World, but instead of riding the rides and handing out churros, he got to hack into their menu system. He done switched up QR codes so folks trying to order burgers got sent to some kind of anti-Israel website. Then he went and wiped out menus to look empty and even slapped a dang hate symbol on one of them. Folks, you don't mess with people's food down there in Florida. Now, he's looking at over a decade behind bars and a big old fine enough to make Cinderella lose her slipper. Just dumb.
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9: Mostly cloudy overnight tonight. Areas of fog are possible into Tuesday morning with a low temperature in the middle 50s. Tuesday becoming partly sunny, highs in the low 70s. Tuesday night, partly cloudy with areas of fog, late low of 54. Wednesday, areas of morning fog, a mix of sun and clouds will follow with a warmer high of 78. Wednesday night, partly cloudy, low 58. I'm Severe Weather Team 9 meteorologist Jeff Exline.
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Why do you like country music? I know it's basic, but I want to hear. I want to get you on right now. 866-607-8383.

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6: Hey, thanks for starting your Tuesday here with me on After Midnight. Y'all, what's up? I'm Granger Smith, your host. I have some things that went down on this day in history I want to talk about coming up, plus some Nashville news with Ann Hudson. She's going to talk about her favorite stars out there in Nashville and what they're up to. All of this here early on a Tuesday. I'm glad you're with me. Keep that station here.

London gave us the first modern police force on this day. Do you know what year? Could you even guess? I'll tell you that, plus some other things that went down on this day in history in two songs.

0: loves talking about history, and he's even got the diploma to prove it. 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
1: On this day, September the 29th, 1829, the first modern police force began in London. 1913, the inventor of the diesel engine, Rudolf Diesel, vanished. 1948, Hamlet premiered at the Park Avenue Theater. 1954, Willie Mays performed his famous over-the-shoulder catch during one of the games of the World Series. 1988, Stacey Allison became the first American woman to reach the peak of Mount Everest. Some famous birthdays include the singing cowboy Gene Autry, rock and roll legend Jerry Lee Lewis, pop singer Halsey, and the star of the NBC show This Is Us, Chrissy Metz. Those are just a few things that went down on this day in history.
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0: on from dusk till dawn. We're glad you're here. This is After Midnight with Granger Smith.
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I brought this up last hour. The question's very simple. Why do you like country music? Let me know. Think about that and call me 866-607-8383. Playing.

0: 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I listen to it every night on my drive home from work. Keep playing good songs. 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
1: Granger, did you see this? Ella Langley getting what I've seen as like her first kind of negative media attention. I'll explain. Coming up in your Nashville news next.

0: Here's what's new in Nashville. Here's Ann Hudson.
1: Ella Langley has been getting, I think, her first bout of kind of negative press after the way she treated a TikToker. A guy named Tiki shouted to Ella from across a parking lot, and he shouted at her, "How many likes does it take to take you on a date?" She looked up, kind of annoyed looking, and said, "Not enough in the world." After the clip took off, Ella explained that she meant it as dark humor, but added that it takes more than TikTok likes to ask her out. She commented that she is still a human, and I agree. Well, Kenny Chesney knows how to throw an album release party. Last weekend, he celebrated the release of his new album, Silver Sands Marina, with a $10 per ticket show at Nashville's The Pinnacle, downsizing his usual stadium shows to just a few thousand people. He played some of his classics, mixed with new tracks like Goldfish and Burn My Boat. He also announced that Remember Me That Way will be his next single on country radio.
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11: Mostly cloudy overnight tonight. Areas of fog are possible into Tuesday morning with a low temperature in the middle 50s. Tuesday becoming partly sunny, highs in the low 70s. Tuesday night, partly cloudy with areas of fog late, low of 54. Wednesday, areas of morning fog, a mix of sun and clouds will follow with a warmer high of 78. Wednesday night, partly cloudy, low 58. I'm Severe Weather Team 9 meteorologist Jeff Exline.

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6: Tuesday, overnight, third shift crew out there getting it done. It's After Midnight. I'm your host, Granger Smith, doing it right alongside you. I've got this question. You got any fall traditions? Maybe something you keep up with your family, maybe something you do alone, but either way, something you do every fall that you want to share with us, I'll put you on the air. 866-607-8383. I've also got old Earl Dibbles Jr., the country boy, coming in here with a dumb criminal story, and all this here with a whole bunch of good country music. It's After Midnight. Y'all keep listening. On a

0: Thanks so much for staying up with us. This is After Midnight with Granger Smith.
1: Asking this question, what's a tradition that you love about the fall? Maybe something you do, maybe just something that happens, maybe something your family keeps up with. But we're talking about fall traditions, 866-607-8383.
2: Something we do as a tradition here in the fall in Virginia is definitely go see the fall foliage, and you got to hit the pumpkin patch and all the local farms, man. That's definitely something you got to do every year, that's for sure.
1: Yeah, that's something I'm glad you get to do, because I don't get to do that much in Texas. I wish I can go for a drive with the family to see fall foliage, but I don't have that many options like you do in Virginia. I love that answer, by the way. We do have pumpkin patch. I wish the weather would cool down. It looks like it's supposed to very soon. But that's a good tradition. 866-607-8383. What do you do in the fall?
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17: The new Philadelphia Fire Department is hosting its annual open house on Thursday, October 8th from 5 to 7. That's a part of National Fire Prevention Week. All residents are invited down for the free event where kids can see plenty of the fire apparatuses and residents can meet with some of the firefighters keeping them safe in the local community. 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For more details on this and other things going on in Z Country, find What's Happening at WTUZ.com. 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
11: This is interesting. I don't know what this is about to say, but we're about to get into it. What should we avoid when worshiping God? I'm 15 years old. For a while, I've had a strong desire to play an instrument and possibly be part of a worship team at my church since I love singing. How can I have the right motives? How can I be part of a worship team but not steal his, quote, show? Let me give you a really strong warning. I was once 15 and really into this kind of stuff, really into God, doing a lot of like church camps type stuff, and I drifted. It's definitely possible as the distractions come and life expands and your world gets bigger and bigger and bigger and your responsibilities get greater, we have a tendency to drift away from that. So remember this and remember these questions that you're asking at 15 and just how special it is.
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continuing this conversation, I'm asking about your fall traditions. Do you got any to share with me? Let me know. 866-607-8383.

0: Hi, Granger. This is Toy from Boston, Massachusetts, calling in to say hello. You know, some of us are the Midnight Oil, working downtown. I've listened to you late night the past 2 nights for inventory, so I want to give you guys a big shout out.
1: Well, that's amazing. Thank you for listening. 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

4 times the legal limit and driving the wrong way, this guy wasn't just drunk. He was real drunk. And it's not even the first time he got caught. Earl is going to share more about this guy coming up next.

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1: Folks, let me tell you, I've heard some crazy stories, but this one takes the cake. Up in Wisconsin, some guy was driving the wrong dang way down Highway 29. He didn't even notice. Cops were behind him with their lights and sirens blaring, but old boy just kept on trucking. When they finally got him pulled over, he blew a 329, four times the legal limit. That ain't his first rodeo neither. He's out for his fifth OWI charge. And get this, he's already on probation from driving drunk felony. Some people just don't never learn, do they? Dumb.
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12: Mostly cloudy overnight tonight. Areas of fog are possible into Tuesday morning with a low temperature in the middle 50s. Tuesday becoming partly sunny, highs in the low 70s. Tuesday night, partly cloudy with areas of fog, late low of 54. Wednesday, areas of morning fog, a mix of sun and clouds will follow with a warmer high of 78. Wednesday night, partly cloudy, low 58. I'm Severe Weather Team 9 meteorologist Jeff Exelon.
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13: I'm a firm believer that you could always tell how badly someone wants something by the result of that thing in their life. 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And so when you say, I really want this, Granger, I really want to change my life, then you turn around and say, but it's just hard with my schedule. Then you don't want this new life bad enough.
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5: Tuesday, early risers. What's up? Welcome to After Midnight with me, Granger Smith. I'm your host. I've got some good news I want to read for y'all coming up. Put a smile on your face, hopefully. Plus some Nashville news with Ann Hudson. She's coming in to talk about your favorite stars out there in Nashville and catch you up with their news. Hang tight for all of this early on a Tuesday. We are After Midnight.

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1: 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Krista managed to call 911, give rescuers exact directions, and even secure the car so that no one got hurt. And this week, she reunited with the firefighters who came to help and was honored for her incredible courage.
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0: Thanks for being here on After Midnight with Granger Smith.

I brought this up last hour. I've gotten some good phone calls. I'm asking about your fall traditions. What do you do in the fall? Call and share your thoughts. 866-607-8383.

0: Yo, what's up, Granger? It's Josh from Anniston, Alabama, calling, driving on my way home from work. I appreciate y'all's good music. I listen to y'all every day.
1: What's up, Josh? Appreciate you calling, brother. Thank you.

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Search After Midnight. That's where we share all the latest country news, interviews, and stuff you won't hear here on air.

0: Ann Hudson coming in with the latest Nashville updates. And what do you have for us today?
1: Oh my gosh, Granger, did you see this story? Reba McEntire opened up about how she missed the final phone call from Dolly Parton. I'll tell you what she said coming up in your Nashville news next.

0: 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It's Ann Hudson.
1: Reba McEntire got candid and opened up about missing the final phone call from Dolly Parton.
2: And then she did call me the last of July, and I was in a meeting and I missed her call. And I tried to get back in touch with her and I couldn't. Never made connection. And then when Lisa Davis, my buddy, called me the morning of the 25th and she said, Dolly's gone. I thought, I'll never know why she called me.
1: Aw, still so sad. She's gone. Well, Kenny Chesney knows how to throw an album release party. Last weekend, he celebrated the release of his new album, Silver Sands Marina, with a $10 per ticket show at Nashville's The Pinnacle, downsizing his usual stadium shows to just a few thousand people. He played some of his classics, mixed with new tracks like Goldfish and Burn My Boat. He also announced that Remember Me That Way will be his next single on country radio.
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10: The final America 250 agricultural tour for historic Zoar Village will be Saturday, October 3rd and Sunday, October 4th. Attendees can learn the vital role that agriculture played in one of America's most successful communal settlements. 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
11: Mostly cloudy overnight tonight. Areas of fog are possible into Tuesday morning with a low temperature in the middle 50s. Tuesday becoming partly sunny, highs in the low 70s. Tuesday night, partly cloudy with areas of fog, late low of 54. Wednesday, areas of morning fog, a mix of sun and clouds will follow with a warmer high of 78. Wednesday night, partly cloudy, low 58. I'm Severe Weather Team 9 meteorologist Jeff Exelon.
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14: I never intended for Like a River to be like the silver bullet that kills the werewolf. And I knew that going in, even though I tried as hard as I could intellectually to make that book the silver bullet. But I realized that only God opens eyes. Sometimes we don't have ears to hear or eyes to see. Heather, I fully believed at the time that you wrote this email and the time that you read Like a River, you haven't had eyes to see. But what you missed in the book was the answer to your question. How do I make the past trauma thoughts go away? How do I put more positives into my life than negatives? And maybe that'll make them go away. And the answer is like this. We were all born sinners since the beginning of humanity, and we have rebelled against our Creator, a God that made us, that gave us hope and a life and a plan and peace. The only thing we deserve from that is banishment from the kingdom. God, knowing that we're doomed, entered humanity in the flesh himself to redeem it for himself.
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raising one and playing one. For all you hard-working third shifters, keeping this country moving. Thanks so much for turning it up here on After Midnight with Granger Smith.

Hey, thanks for sharing your Tuesday here with me on After Midnight, y'all. Before you take off and get that old day started, let me remind you, God is great and He is worthy of our praise. I'm Granger Smith, coming to y'all from the Yee Farm in Central Texas. If you're just not getting your day started and you want to hang out some more, join me for Mornings with Granger over there on Yee Radio. The link to Yee Radio is in the bio of our Instagram at After Midnight Granger Smith. Thanks for hanging out.

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6: Fox News, I'm Ted Lindner. SpaceX's Starship, the largest rocket ever built, achieves orbit for the first time. Fox's Jonathan Seri.
7: The rocket's first stage booster separated from the main ship and made a controlled splashdown off the South Texas coast. As the main ship continued its ascent, one of its six Raptor engines shut down early. While that was unplanned, flight controllers determined it was safe to proceed with the mission and inserted the spacecraft into low Earth orbit.
6: SpaceX hoping the spacecraft will one day carry a crew to Mars. Five men taken into custody in connection with a potential terror plot on a UK military base used by the U.S. for attacks against Iran.
8: Police say the suspects, aged 23 to 25, are from London. They were initially taken into custody on suspicion of plotting a terrorist act.
6: Fox's Stephanie Bennett, the suspects have been released on bond. 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
9: Mostly cloudy overnight tonight. Areas of fog are possible into Tuesday morning with a low temperature in the middle 50s. Tuesday becoming partly sunny, highs in the low 70s. Tuesday night, partly cloudy with areas of fog, late low of 54. Wednesday, areas of morning fog, a mix of sun and clouds will follow with a warmer high of 78. Wednesday night, partly cloudy, low 58. I'm Severe Weather Team 9 meteorologist Jeff Exline.
10: The County Extension Report, presented by the Tuscarawas Insurance Agency, with three locations to serve you in New Philadelphia, Sugar Creek, and Strasburg.
11: This is Janessa with Ohio State University Extension in Holmes County, here to talk with you about some Ohio Department of Agriculture facts that reflect upon the impact of Ohio's ag industry and across the state. According to Ohio Department of Agriculture, there are 13 million acres of farmland in the Buckeye State, with more than 76,500 farms, and 98% of these are family-owned. Ohio ranks number one nationally in Swiss cheese production, second in egg production, fifth in soybeans, seventh in corn, eighth in maple syrup, and in hogs, and 10th in turkeys, beef, and winter wheat. There are 1,000 food processing companies in Ohio, and farmers grow or raise more than 200 different crops and livestock. Ohio ranks 11th in sheep and lamb inventory, 12th in milk production with 1,400 dairy farms, and Ohio's ag industry contributes $124 billion to the economy, and 1 in 8 people have a job connected to agriculture. Just some fun ag facts for you today.
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13: Wheat growers, when it comes to price you might receive for your crop this marketing year.
14: We expect a lot of support for wheat price for the remainder of the year.
13: That from Agriculture Department Chief Economist Justin Benavides, speaking at the recent AgriPulse Kansas City Ag Outlook Forum. He acknowledges, though, part of that support is coming from lower domestic production due to extended drought conditions this growing season, particularly in the hard red winter wheat belt.
14: Very, very low wheat production, and that on its own is keeping wheat price relatively high domestically.
13: In addition, lower exports are forecasted globally, primarily from Black Sea region wheat production nations currently involved in conflict.
14: We're seeing the lowest expected export totals that we've seen in about 5 years.
13: USDA September season-ending average price for wheat is $6.40 a bushel, up $1.34 from the previous marketing year. I'm Rod Bain reporting for the U.S. Department of Agriculture in Washington, D.C.
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0: Good Tuesday morning, everyone, and thanks for joining us. From the Ohio AgNet, the voice you know at the News You Trust studio, sponsored by BASF, where Zatavo soybeans are transforming the approach to soybean seed decision-making with trailblazing innovation and quality without compromise. I'm Joe Everett. Currently 50 degrees outside here at our farm in southern Shelby County, and it's going to be another nice day today to continue the harvest progress. As you start driving the area, you start to see a few more combines heading to the fields. We were able to get ours going in corn yesterday, and looking forward to heading back to the fields here later this morning. A quick reminder that the Ohio AgNet's Feeding Farmers is now statewide. 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Now we see what's making agricultural news headlines. We first get an update on the latest numbers from the Ohio Crop Products Report. Then we learn how a young farmer, even through adversity, is playing a big role in his family's farming operation. And an update from the Ohio Soybean Association. 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The latest Ohio Crop Progress Report is showing that Ohio farmers are getting closer to the full harvest season. 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Corn reaching the dent stage is now at 93% this week, ahead of last week's 88% and ahead of the 91% average. Mature corn for the state is sitting at 48%, above last week's 32%, but below the 58% average. Corn harvest is sitting at 3%, below the 7% average. As we turn to soybeans, dropping leaves has reached 59%, ahead of last week's 40%, but behind the 74% five-year average. Soybeans that have been harvested are at 2% below the 12% average. To learn more, you can find the full report today at ohioagnet.com. 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
1: Farming has always been a way of life for Logan Heath of Quincy, Ohio. After a life-changing accident during his senior year of high school left him paralyzed, Heath faced the possibility of never returning to the farm. But with support from Rachel Jarman, Dr. D. Jemson, and the team at Ohio AgriBility, he found new ways to stay involved in the operation he loves. Today, adaptive equipment such as a lift system and a tract-powered wheelchair allow Heath to operate tractors, combines, and other farm machinery, check crops, and remain an active part of his family's 2,000-acre corn, soybean, wheat, and hay farm. Learn how the right support, adaptive technology, and a commitment to agriculture helped Heath get back in the cab and continue doing what he loves most. To watch the video and read the entire article, please visit ohioagnet.com. For the Ohio AgNet, I'm Allison Kinney reporting.
0: Thank you, Allison. Now we check in for an Ohio Soybean Association update. Here's Dusty Sonnenberg.
2: Joining me today is Ryan Rhodes, a farmer from Marion County, and you're with the Ohio Soybean Association. A lot of important work that goes on with the membership dollars that are paid by the association to work with our legislators. And recently at Farm Science Review, one of those opportunities through a letter-writing campaign. I know something you and the board discussed. First off, maybe tell us a little bit about that letter and what it was trying to communicate with our officials.
4: So the letter that the Ohio Soybean Association is involved with is a letter for renewable fuels, renewable diesel, trying to get every dollar that we take in as an association and take those dollars and try to use them best to reach our legislators for improving, you know, diesel, biodiesel, renewable diesel in the state. And just recently I signed a letter, and we're encouraging anybody to come in, sign a letter, give these to our legislators and say, hey, farmers need this more than ever. We're in a critical time. You don't have to go very far and see the gas pumps, the diesel pumps at $7 or close to it. Renewable diesel will definitely help alleviate a lot of that problem. Just getting the infrastructure, getting things in place to where soybeans, what farmers produce, is directly impacting the state of Ohio.
2: And this isn't a new story that the association has been telling our legislators. It's something that they've been talking about repeatedly for the very fact that you said that it's not an overnight fix. There's infrastructure that has to be put in place. There's a lot of steps that have to happen before we can have it readily available to the consumers. You know, we're at a critical time, too, as we're coming up on the midterm elections and always things going on in politics and the association, both at the state and national level, involved with that. But a lot of our legislators now that don't have an ag background, how much more important does that make it for members, for folk farmers in general, to, one, become members, and then to tell their stories?
4: Well, it's incredibly important. Like you said, more and more generations are away from the farm. They don't see the full picture. They don't, not that they don't wouldn't appreciate it or don't, it's not understandable. It's just, it's a challenge, more so than ever. And by having membership, by having involvement, by having that story we can share, when we go to Washington or we go to the State House, it does make a huge difference. And it is challenging times. We need everybody involved to expand the voice of agriculture, because if you're farming today, you know how tough it is.
2: Well, there's strength in numbers, and it's so important to have those numbers aggregated as membership within the association. And quite frankly, as farmers, we're all busy out in the fields, and so it's knowing that there's somebody watching our backs and delivering that message when we're out doing the important work on the farm, especially as we're going to be in probably a challenging harvest season this year.
4: It's looking very challenging. So when it's time to go, we're going to go. And we rely heavily on the association to help carry that message.
2: My guest again today, Ryan Rhodes with the Ohio Soybean Association. Ryan, thanks so much for all your work and for your time today.
4: Hey, thank you.
2: Reporting for the Ohio AgNet, I'm Dusty Sonnenberg.
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15: Sunny, warm, and dry weather continuing across the Buckeye State. I'm Chief Meteorologist Ryan Martin. Let's take a look at that Ohio Ag weather update. Southwest flow continuing to bump temperatures a little bit more. Fast dry down through the day today, but heavy dews in a large part of the region this morning. That means we probably still can't get started until closer to midday or early afternoon. But we are dry through the balance of today. We are dry tomorrow, and I'm going to say we are dry through all of Thursday now. Approaching midnight Thursday night, we start to see moisture working into northwestern Ohio. Then through Friday, the rain moves through the rest of the state. This is the remains of Polo, and it looks like there's not going to be a secondary surge. The rest of it stays south for the weekend. So I think we're drying down for both Saturday and Sunday. High pressure settling in over the Great Lakes. That should give us good evaporation. I'm Ryan Martin.
0: Hey, thanks, Ryan. Coming up, Ty Higgins gets an update with Farm Credit Mid-America on working with customers in challenging times in today's featured audio, next here on the Ohio AgNet.
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21: This is the Ohio AgNet, the voice you know with the news you trust. I'm Ty Higgins. As farmers navigate another challenging year, the agricultural outlook varies widely by commodity and geography. While some livestock and dairy producers are benefiting from stronger market conditions, many row crop farmers continue to face tighter margins driven by lower commodity prices and elevated production costs. On the Ohio AgNet, we sit down with Trey Miller from Farm Credit Mid-America to discuss current farm economy trends, what they're seeing among customer owners, and how they're working alongside them to navigate difficult periods and positions their operations face for long-term success. Trey, always great to see you. Welcome back.
22: Thanks, Ty.
21: I know it's been a few years ago, but it doesn't seem like that long ago that we talked about how farmers have some money in the bank, right? We had a couple of good years in a row, and they were able to sustain through some challenges. Are you seeing, though, that the challenges we're seeing today with the market starting to impact those farm finances?
3: Absolutely. We do annual financial updates at Farm Credit. That's the easiest way to kind of streamline your financial requests throughout the year. And we've definitely realized softening working capital, which would obviously be customers' cash to service payments, right? So coming off of basically what we'll call a black swan event, you know, that was COVID. Customers were flush with cash. There was government payments in there that definitely helped kind of padding things. They had good crops. They had good prices. But as we've gone through the last 2 years, that's continued to deteriorate with higher input costs, lower commodity prices, right? So that working capital cushion, which is basically the buffer between customers and me, has definitely gotten a lot thinner. But I think, again, the opportunity that we've got to hopefully see some market increase, hopefully we have a good crop, that will start to build, right? But it takes 2 years to really lose working capital, but you're in really a 4 to 6 year working capital grow rate. And I think that's the challenge that customers are going to have to navigate.
21: When customers experience this type of financial stress, what role does Farm Credit MidAmerica play in that?
3: You know, I've done this for 13 years now, so I've definitely seen both sides of it, right? So we've seen the challenging times of when I started coming off of droughts in 2012 and 13 is when that was realized on their financials. And then we had a couple good years, some poor years again. COVID happened, black swan event, great years, and now we're back into it again. But I think that that opportunity with customers is communication is key, right? So when they're feeling challenged, I always encourage them to reach out to me first, because it's easier to be proactive on an account than it is to be reactive after some damage has maybe already been done. And communication goes both ways, right? So like our job as financial officers is to help navigate customers through all of these scenarios. So if we see something maybe in their financials or their tax returns that they haven't realized, and be like, hey guys, maybe we're going on a declining trend and we need to adjust some things. All right, what's your cost structure? What's your relationship with your agronomist, you know, your seed guy, all those kind of things to help maybe reduce that burden and to put ourselves back in a profitable position. I think those things are key. So I think just that open communication that we can have with our customers and they have with us, those are going to be the biggest things moving forward.
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3: 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We've even got the ability to apply online now if they've got a request that they're urgently seeking. That technology is available to you, or call your local office.
21: Thank you, Trey.
3: Absolutely. Thank you, Ty.
0: Thanks, Ty. Stay tuned. We'll be back to talk markets next here on the Ohio Agnet.
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15: Grain markets had a tough go of it to start the week. Significant downturn in the beans spilled over into corn and wheat. Grain futures fell to sharp losses early on yesterday. Speculative liquidation briefly accelerated into end user and commercial pricing. September's about done. The USDA September 30th stocks and final grain report is also being looked at as we move into this week. December corn and December Chicago wheat fell back to test Friday's low. November soybean futures fell to fresh weekly lows. Now the soybean side side of it was probably mostly due to the fact that there was disappointment that while the grain tariffs were dropped by China on their imports, the soybeans were not. So the countervailing duty is still about 10% there, and that was a story that really got the market not too happy. I'm Ryan Martin.
0: Hey, thanks, Ryan. 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December corn 522, down a penny. As we turn to soybeans, November 1287 and 3/4, down a half. And as we look to livestock from yesterday's close, cattle were lower and hogs were mixed. This is the Ohio AgNet.
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3: Mostly cloudy overnight tonight. Areas of fog are possible into Tuesday morning with a low temperature in the middle 50s. Tuesday becoming partly sunny, highs in the low 70s. Tuesday night, partly cloudy with areas of fog, late low of 54. Wednesday, areas of morning fog, a mix of sun and clouds will follow with a warmer high of 78. Wednesday night, partly cloudy, low 58. I'm Severe Weather Team 9 meteorologist Jeff Exelon.
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5: Fox News, I'm Deborah Valentine. British authorities say the five men suspected in an alleged terror plot at Royal Air Force Base Fairford have been released on bond. The U.S. military is using the base in its conflict with Iran. President Trump disagrees with the release.
6: I'm surprised that they released him. I wouldn't have done that.
5: An investigation continues. Iran denies responsibility. An AI summit at the White House today amid concerns about the technology.
7: Some of these leaders have called for increased regulation of AI and a pause in its development after reports of AI systems going rogue, though the White House and House Speaker have downplayed the risks.
5: Fox's Max Gordon. Two U.S. Navy aviators ejected as they were landing their plane on the USS Dwight D. Eisenhower aircraft carrier off the coast of Virginia Monday. Four sailors aboard the vessel were injured in what the Navy is characterizing as a mishap. America's listening to Fox News.
8: A Urixville business owner says repeated delays to a city infrastructure project is hurting his company financially. Good Tuesday morning, 6:01 and 57 degrees from the WTUZ newsroom. I'm Mary Alice. The city secured full grant funding for the Wardell project, which includes storm sewer improvements and full depth of pavement replacement. However, the start date has been pushed back several times. This year, officials said the city did not have enough cash available to cover the project up front before receiving grant reimbursement, while the law director also requested changes to the contract. And Colorado president and owner Bill Nowak shared his frustrations recently to city council.
9: We knew a contract had to be made in 2025, and nothing was done. Somebody dropped the ball. And what does that mean to Colorado? That means losses and losses. And what we thought was so just supposed to be until July, because the end of the July, the project was going to kick off finally, because we were going to have the money. All this stuff was going to happen. Here it is September, the end of September, and that project's not happening this year.
8: Nowak says his biggest concern is the condition of the road between the Wardell Railroad tracks and his business. He says the rough roadway can cause paint to chip and windows to break while those products are being transported, costing the company an estimated $640,000 a year in lost profits.
9: The city's also not getting whatever their percentage of city taxes on that profit either. Then on top of that, so I didn't continue to lose customers, I had to invest in one-time use packaging materials. I've thrown away for the last 2 years now $700,000 a year in one-time use packaging materials, so I didn't lose customers.
8: And phase one of the project, which includes sanitary sewer replacement, is expected to take place this year. A new Ohio specialty license plate aimed at raising awareness for mental health and suicide prevention among military veterans, active duty service members, and first responders is now available statewide. The Save 22 plate launched this month in connection with Suicide Prevention Month, and Save 22 is a Carrollton-based nonprofit founded in 2015 offering peer support, therapeutic activities, and community awareness events. Secretary and board member Josh Link says that these new plates will be a major boost to the group's fundraising efforts.
10: For every plate that gets registered, $22 of that registration actually comes back to our organization to help fund these programs that we be able to get the guys out there and get the help, because running a nonprofit, we are 100% volunteer based. Nobody inside takes a paycheck or anything.
8: He says the goal is to spark conversations, reduce stigma, and remind people that help is available. Ohio motorists can purchase the Save 22 specialty plate at any deputy registrar license agency. The calendar flips to October this weekend. The Dover Community Parks Foundation will be among the first to celebrate fall's first full month. Parktoberfest is going to be Saturday from 4 to 7 at Hoodletown Brewing Company in Dover to benefit Dover City Parks. Foundation committee member Debbie Colburn says a $30 ticket gets an individual a bratwurst sandwich, sauerkraut, potato salad, and a beer or other beverage.
11: We really look forward to seeing you, and we hope that you can come out and have a good time with us. Just bring your friends. It's just really a fun event. We really enjoy having it, and it's just, like I say, a really nice moneymaker for our organization so that we can make nice things happen in our park.
8: A limited number of tickets will be sold at the door during that event, but to purchase tickets in advance, contact a Park Foundation board member or the Dover Parks and Recreation office. Asian shares mostly fell on Tuesday following Wall Street losses, while U.S. Treasury yields paused their run-up after reaching their highest level in roughly two decades. U.S. futures edged lower and oil prices climbed over uncertainties over U.S.-Iran talks and the possibility of a reopening of the Strait of Hormuz, a waterway that's crucial for oil transport. Meanwhile, stocks have been under pressure from rising yields on U.S. Treasuries, with investors looking for higher returns under growing worries about inflation and rising U.S. government debt. The yield on the 10-year U.S. Treasury was at its highest since 2007. It was at around 5.23% early Tuesday, and this was after hitting 5.27% Monday, compared with around 5.17% last Friday. That's a look at news here on WTUZ, a service of TMK Valley Propane. The Valley Forecast coming up. Stay up to date on more local news at any time by following us on Facebook. From the newsroom, I'm Mary Alice.
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2: Becoming partly sunny today with a high temperature of 73. Tonight, partly cloudy, areas of fog late, low 54. Wednesday, a mix of sunshine and clouds, high temperature 77. Wednesday night, a cloudy sky, low of 60. Partly cloudy Thursday, unseasonably warm for the first day of October, high of 81. Look for rain to develop, though, into Friday. I'm Severe Weather Team 9 meteorologist Jeff Exline.
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0: Hudson Westbrook painted you pretty. 99.9 WTUZ. Happy Tuesday, September 29th, Z Country. Your Z Country morning show brought to you by Loudon Motors Ford. It's going to be a beautiful Tuesday out there. Good morning to you, sir. How are you doing?
1: I'm good. How are you?
0: Not too bad. Feel like I'm scrambling around a little bit this morning, but I'm here. Everything's good.
1: Yeah, you know, you send me this text, I'm running behind.
0: And okay. I pull in at probably roughly the same time I normally would.
1: I thought you were running behind. I don't want to know how fast you were driving.
0: I wasn't. Trust me, I do not. I'm not one who does something like that. So,
1: but yeah, I was like, Larry and I go, I thought you were behind.
0: Here's the thing. No matter what, if you are running behind, you're already behind. You might as well accept that. And you're probably going to be late to wherever you're going, because putting your foot further down on the pedal is just going to put you in danger. And it's really not going to make up that much time.
1: Right. And it's better to be running late than to be the late.
0: Yeah. That's a little rough.
1: I'm just saying.
0: Hey, you're not wrong, though. Hey, we got a lot in store for today, including a chance to win a $10 gift card to the Daily Grind. Up first, it's an Amish Door Country Classic. 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
1: I'm

0: John Conley, it's rose-colored glasses, kicking off your Tuesday Z-Country morning show. And now time to go to the news you need to know.
1: In the news you need to know to start this Tuesday morning, from CBS News, President Donald Trump announced that Mesabi Metallics plans to build a $15 billion steel plant in Iowa, which the White House says would be the largest steel plant in U.S. history. The Minnesota-based company says the plant should be operating by 2030 and is expected to produce at least 7.5 million tons of steel each year, while creating about 1,750 permanent jobs. The exact location has not been announced, although Energy Secretary Chris Wright said it would be in southeastern Iowa. The plant would use iron ore from Mesabi's Minnesota operation. Commerce Secretary Howard Lutnick said the Iowa project will not receive direct federal support, but the government-run Export-Import Bank recently approved a $770 million loan tied to Mesabi's Minnesota iron ore project. The announcement fits with Trump's push to expand U.S. steel production and reduce reliance on foreign suppliers. His administration has doubled tariffs on imported steel to 50% last year and said the new plant could eventually supply steel for defense projects. The announcement also comes shortly before the November midterm elections, when Republicans face closely watched races in Iowa. Mesabi Metallics is owned by an India-based Essar Group, which previously faced years of delays and financial problems while trying to develop in Minnesota other operations. State lawmakers in Iowa may also consider tax breaks connected to the new plant.
0: Yeah, a few things from that. The United States used to be, you know, a king when it came to production of steel. Mm-hmm. And sadly, that has faded away a lot over the past, I don't know, help me out here, 5 or 6 decades, I'd say.
1: I don't even know if it, well, yeah, I keep forgetting how old I am. Yes, that would be correct.
0: It would be great to see an increase in that. Yes, it is one plant. I know it's the largest, but it's still only one plant. It would be nice to see, you know, increased steel production. And they say no direct government aid. A loan like that's not technically direct government aid because it's still something you have to pay back over time, so mm-hmm. it's not like grant funding or anything like that. Tax breaks would be a really good incentive. Overall, I mean, I think it'd be a great thing to see, you know, a massive steel plant like that come back to the U.S.
1: I think it would be fantastic. Remember,
0: You're from the era of that kind of stuff.
1: I'm from the old rubber town, yeah. You know. So yeah, having a manufacturer here in the United States would be amazing. From ABC News, FBI co-deputy director Andrew Bailey is stepping down from the bureau and says he plans to return to Missouri to spend more time with his family. Bailey, who previously served as Missouri's attorney general, joined the FBI last year in a newly created leadership role that has never existed before. Bailey first served alongside former Secret Service agent and podcaster Dan Bongino, then continued in the position with Christopher Rea after Bongino resigned. Sources described the co-deputy director setup as unclear at times, and it is not yet known whether Rea will now become the FBI's only number two official. In announcing his departure, Bailey thanked President Trump, Attorney General Todd Blanche, and FBI Director Kash Patel. Patel also thanked Bailey for his service. Bailey was involved in FBI election-related investigations, including appearing with then-Director of National Intelligence Tulsi Gabbard during a January raid at the Fulton County Election Office in Georgia. Agents seized ballots and other records connected to the 2020 election at that time, and a federal judge later rejected a county's request to force the FBI to return the ballots.
0: Hmm. What a mess.
1: Well, I'd love to say it's government trimming down because it was a created position, and at times what he did wasn't really clear, so is it really needed?
0: That's a very good question that you and I are probably not qualified to answer.
1: Oh, and we would never get an answer that doesn't involve a black SUV pulling in the parking lot and going for a ride.
0: There you go.
1: Finally, in the news you need to know, a story that upsets me personally greatly. Kentucky State Trooper Hayden Phillips was killed yesterday while patrolling Interstate 65 in Warren County. State officials described the shooting near mile marker 38 as a, quote, severe attack, but had not released more details about what happened. Police launched an hour-long search for a bluish-gray 2025 Honda Civic and warned that the suspect was armed and very dangerous, but the alert was canceled last night after Louisville police took a suspect into custody. Phillips was remembered by Kentucky State Police as a dedicated officer. Governor Andy Beshear said Phillips was also a husband and a father of three.
0: Yeah, for every man and woman behind the badge out there, you know, as always, we tip our caps to you. I mean, it's a job that so few, I think, could actually do. And, you know, most days for them, if you ask them, are pretty calm, pretty pretty subtle, what everything that they'd have to do. But there are days that are not that, and it is not an easy job ever in any circumstance. And I just don't. I don't get it. It's another act of violence that I just say there's just no point. There's just no.
1: There isn't.
0: I'm at a loss for words, which is normally not something that I am.
1: So our thoughts and prayers go out to the men and women in blue in Kentucky, as well as our neighbors next door at the Ohio State Patrol, as Sheriff Campbell and his staff and New Philly Police and all those surrounding areas. We thank you for what you do, and stay safe out there. That is the news you need to know on this Tuesday morning. Currently 56 degrees. The high today is expected to be about 75 in the next couple days. We'll top 80 by Thursday, so a nice little warm-up here before we get into the weekend and maybe get back to some Friday night football weather. Nick will have details on that, by the way. Major League Baseball's playoffs get underway today. The Guardians don't play until Saturday, but we'll have details on what's going on today. Kind of a surprise last night in Monday Night Football. We'll touch on, especially by the person that led the charge. We'll have details on that as well. Two in-studio guests this morning, so we'll be packed in here. We'll have that $10 gift card for the Daily Grind, and it is National Coffee Day, everybody.
0: Well, I'm going to go celebrate.
1: So what a perfect opportunity for that. Mary has news at the top and the bottom of the hour. Birthdays, anniversaries, all that to come on this Tuesday morning. Thank you very much for being with us this morning. Hey, take an opportunity to thank a law enforcement officer, especially today if you can. This is 99.9 WTUZ.
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0: Zone Preston Cooper with Week here at 99.9 WTUZ. Speaking of the rest of this week, Big Z Sports is back in action tonight as we have high school volleyball coverage on the Big Z Sports YouTube channel as the Garraway Pirates host the Highland Hawks. 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Wednesday, the Altman Health System and Kind Company Extra Point Show from Sugar Creek as it features the Garraway Pirates live from Mill Street Diner. Thursday, more high school volleyball action on the way as well. As we will be featuring, I'm trying to find where Thursday's showdown was. Isn't that terrible that I don't have that pulled up?
1: You know, you didn't go with the segue I thought you would. 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
0: Thursday on the YouTube channel in high school volleyball, the Claymont Mustangs host the Strasburg Tigers, 6:30 pre-match coverage, 7 o'clock for your varsity action, or right around there. 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
1: Chicago backup quarterback Case Keenum, remember him?
0: What?
1: Yeah.
0: He's still around?
1: He threw for 2 TDs and ran for a third last night as the Bears surprised the Philadelphia Eagles 27-7. Both teams are now 2-1. The baseball postseason gets underway today with 4 best-of-3 series starting. In the National League, the 6-seeded Philadelphia Phillies face the 3rd-seeded Atlanta Braves at 2 p.m. Tonight, it's number 5 seed, the Cubs, facing number 4 seed, the Padres. Over in the junior circuit at 5 p.m., the 6-seeded White Sox.
0: The junior circuit?
1: Yeah, it is.
0: Really?
1: The senior circuit's the National League.
0: Yes, I know. I just haven't heard it called that in a long, long time.
1: I boomered, didn't I?
0: Yeah.
1: Okay. But anyway, the White Sox take on 3rd-seeded trash cans out of Houston. At 8 p.m., not better, 5th-seeded Boston faces their longtime nemesis, the Yankees, who are the 4th seed.
0: Yuck.
1: The Guardians will face the winner of the White Sox-Astros series. First game for that will be Saturday. College football's latest poll is out with a few changes. The Texas Longhorns, Georgia Bulldogs, and Notre Dame Fighting Irish hold 1, 2, and 3 from last week, respectively. But the Miami Hurricanes have moved up to 4, and the Ohio State Buckeyes are now ranked 5th. In Major League Baseball, of course, it happens this time of year. Not quite as ugly and fast as it does in football, but we had a managerial firing over the weekend right after the season ended. Seattle's Dan Wilson, who is in their ring of fame around the stadium, was fired as manager after going 187-171 in 2+ seasons.
0: Yeah, it just disappointing. Not bad, but just disappointing for what it should have been.
1: Considering they won the division last year.
0: Yeah, they looked really good.
1: They didn't have the injuries that other teams had. No. That should have caused such a difference.
0: They just didn't build on last year's success at all.
1: They did not. Hey, hockey season gets underway tonight with 5 games on the slate. Now, the Columbus Blue Jackets open the regular season on Thursday against Buffalo. Tomorrow, Pittsburgh opens their season against their state rival, Philadelphia. Yeah. And by the way, for those of you who don't remember, Carolina is the defending champion. And that's our first look at Big Z Sports, brought to you by Carpenter Heating and Cooling.
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0: 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And good morning, Mary.
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0: She's joined us for the latest news headlines coming right up, which she'll have all those details here momentarily. But first, let's take a look at weather, brought to you by Ron's Heating and Cooling.
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18: Becoming partly sunny today with a high temperature of 73. Tonight, partly cloudy, areas of fog late, low 54. Wednesday, a mix of sunshine and clouds, high temperature 77. Wednesday night, a cloudy sky, low of 60. Partly cloudy Thursday, unseasonably warm for the first day of October, high of 81. Look for rain to develop, though, into Friday. I'm Severe Weather Team 9 meteorologist Jeff Exelon.
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17: And a look at your Z Country News. A Yorksville road project will now be split into two phases after funding and contract issues delayed the work. The grant-funded Wardell project, the grant-funded Wardell Street project includes sewer improvements, curb widening, and full-depth paving. Colorap owner Bill Nowak says deteriorating pavement between the railroad tracks and his business is damaging products, costing customers, and forcing the company to spend about $700,000 a year on protective packaging. City Council did approve the project bid, and sanitary sewer work is expected to begin this year with paving planned for next year. A new Ohio specialty license plate is raising money and awareness for Save 22, a Carrollton nonprofit supporting veterans, first responders, and active duty military members. Save 22 board member Josh Link says the organization uses outdoor and recreational activities to help participants rebuild connections. Link says $22 from each plate registration goes directly to the Save 22 programs, and more information is available at save22.vet. That's a look at headlines. Head over to WTUZ.com for more local news.
0: Thank you so much, Mary. And we will start off with a story about AI, because why won't we? You know, people use artificial intelligence for things like research, information, work, intimate conversation, companionship, and advice, and now even spiritual guidance as well, apparently.
17: Yeah, why not?
0: A new survey through Ipsos asked more than 1,000 people if they'd used an AI tool and what they used it for. On the theological side of things, 11% said they were seeking spiritual guidance, 13% wanted to generate prayers, and 15% said they wanted to study scripture. Well, if you are so inclined to be of the spiritual nature, you know there's this amazing place, or places, depending on what denomination or whatever you are, that you can go and talk to somebody who's a real life person to help you with this.
17: A real life person.
0: Have you ever
17: talking to them? No.
0: Have you ever heard of a thing called a clergy?
17: I don't want to be face to face with someone, Nick.
0: Maybe that is what the issue is. Maybe they do have issues with the face to face communication whatever. But
17: I would be interested to know, like, kind of the average age group that is like looking this up.
0: I don't know if it broke it down by that. I'll have to look.
1: There are clergy, and whether it's ordained or lay clergy, like myself, I'm a chaplain, that
0: somehow
1: that will do a Zoom with somebody as opposed to actual face to face.
0: Yep.
17: While you still have to talk to someone,
1: you can
17: though,
1: see each other. Zoom isn't quite the same thing as face to face. So. There are better sources than AI.
17: I still have to open my mouth and talk to someone versus just clicking my keyboard, Conley. You're missing the point.
0: So two things from this. One,
1: it's my fault.
0: One, the clergyman.
1: Feel attacked.
0: One, the clergyman who married my wife and I was from, it wasn't far away, but it was a timing thing for, like, you know, having those sessions where, you know, they will ask about, you know, your relationship, to know more about you.
17: Oh, yeah, the before sessions.
0: Yeah, and to know more about you, and also to, I guess you could say, like, understand, like, what they're blessing, I guess, so to speak. Mm-hmm. So all of our stuff, well, oh, no, that was the circumstance. My wife was still in law school, so she was all the way up in Toledo. Ah. So we met by video call, by Zoom and everything. And that was fine, because it was still, you know, face-to-face. By the way, going through this specific story from NPR, all of the individuals who they talked to, at least, were above the age of at least 48, one of which went all the way to the 91 years old in using AI for this. That's interesting.
1: And sad on a level.
0: Yeah. Maybe.
1: If I overthink it, that would make me really sad.
0: The 91-year-old individual is Jewish and said that they were trying to explore the tradition of, I'm not going to pronounce it correctly, but it's studying Jewish texts with a partner. I guess is a long-standing practice.
1: I'd have to text Michael.
0: Yeah, I'm not even going to try because I am going to butcher it. But AI was their partner in studying it, and he's 91, so who knows how many people he actually had to reach out to for that. So I get it, I really do. But please try the face-to-face interaction. That's what the clergy are there for.
1: Yeah.
17: Yeah, especially, I mean, do a general search, but don't get, like, deep dive answers.
0: No, because it's going to probably misquote stuff. And, yeah, I don't know. Anyway, what do you have?
1: It's Tuesday, so you know what that means.
0: Oh, yes, I do.
1: It's Good News Tuesday, everybody. A teenage employee at an Idaho McDonald's was recently rewarded for paying for a customer's meal when the man couldn't get his payment to work. Matthew, that's all they're identifying him as, Matthew worked at Mickey D's in Rexburg, Idaho. When a man ordered a hamburger or shake and realized he'd forgotten his wallet and couldn't get his phone payment to work, instead of canceling the order, the teen offered to pay for the meal himself and repeatedly assured the customer, "Hey, don't worry about it, it's cool." The man promised to repay him, but when he couldn't reach Matthew the next morning, he contacted a local news station instead to make sure the teen's kindness was recognized. The station did track down Matthew at work and surprised him as part of their weekly Feel Good Friday segment. For his act of kindness, the teen was presented with several restaurant gift cards and other gifts.
0: Very nice.
17: Yeah.
0: Now, as a disclaimer to this, I guarantee that individual was not looking for any... they're only identified by their first name.
1: Yeah. Mm-hmm.
0: So they probably were looking for absolute zero notoriety. Yeah. They were just trying to do something nice. Don't do something nice with the expectation of receiving something like
17: right.
0: that. That's not the purpose of doing it. Because some people, unfortunately, very small percentage, but will do something as a nice gesture like that, but will be upset when they don't receive that type of notoriety.
17: Yeah.
0: That's not the
1: right.
0: point.
1: It's not, it's not about being recognized. It's about the act itself. So.
0: And it's awesome. If you find yourself in that circumstance, mm-hmm. though, do it because you'll be amazed at how good you feel about yourself as a person.
17: And you don't need to post it.
0: No,
17: do
0: not.
17: I've seen those videos and pictures and stuff of, look, I handed out gift cards.
0: And it seems so staged when you're doing that.
1: And I'll tell you this right now, and this is not blowing anybody's horns or anything else. I know for a fact, if any one of the three of us were in line behind that gentleman, we'd have stepped up and paid for it without not expect anything.
0: Mm-hmm. Yeah, for sure. All right, the last thing we're going to do here, I'm going to move through this quickly, but I love this idea. So, you know, it's a little bit more of a modern thing. Years and years and years ago, I shouldn't say years and years and years ago, but still to this day, the norm when getting married is that the wife takes the husband's last name.
17: Yes.
0: That is a little bit different now. For the most, I'd say the majority, for the vast majority, really, that's still the case. Sometimes the bride does not take the husband's last name, or sometimes they might even take the bride's last mm-hmm. name. There are, I won't say arguments, but sometimes it's like, it can be a point of conflict of trying to figure that out. Well, when Bailey Adams and Larissa Scandora couldn't decide whose last name they should share after getting married, they turned it into a competition. They're a New Jersey couple that created 31 challenges, with the first person to win 16 of those challenges getting to keep their surname while the other agreed to change theirs. That's kind of a fun way of deciding that,
17: that
0: idea.
17: That is. Do we get to know the surnames, though?
0: Well, it was Adams and Scandora. It was either Adams or Scandora.
1: Why would you not want to go with Adams?
17: Adams, right?
1: It's only four letters.
0: I thought Scandora was kind of a fun last name.
17: I mean, it is, but...
0: They used games to settle smaller disagreements, like Mario Kart.
1: Feats of strength.
0: Like Mario Kart to decide what to eat for dinner, so that's why they threw this stuff in there. The month-long competition included pool races, flip cup, balloon darts, bobbing for apples, slip and slide challenges, and races in inflatable chicken costumes. Basically, they made this like Rush Week for a for doing all this. The challenges were designed to stay fun, even though the decision itself was very important, which they were not taking lightly. They said, "This is important, but we feel this is the best way of going about it." In the end, Adams came out on top, meaning the couple will ultimately share her last name after their 2028 nuptials.
1: I think that couple is in for a lifetime of fun.
0: If they can do such a serious decision, realistically a serious decision, and have that much lighthearted fun with it, I bet you they'll be
17: I want to know what games they're going to play when they have a kid. Figure out his name or her name.
0: You know what games they play when they have a kid? Figure out what that sticky substance is on your hands. That's the games that they play.
1: And figure out if imagine yourself as a substitute teacher and having to pronounce it.
0: So. You know what other fun games they're going to play? My goodness, what is that smell? That's those kind of things. Interesting, though. And
1: look, I love it. I think it's great.
0: My wife and I actually talked about this quite a decent amount heading into when we were getting married, mm-hmm. just because her being an attorney and stuff like that. And she ultimately wanted to go the route of, you know, taking my last name. Here's the thing. As much as I'm kind of old school and traditional and like, yeah, I would hope that my wife would take my last name. If she said no and that's not what she wanted to do, okay.
17: Yeah.
0: That's fine. I won't feel that, you know, upset about it.
17: Yeah, I'm very traditionalist with that. I would, unless the last name was horrible. Like, you know, I mean, we've like chicken or something like that.
0: Last name of Gesundheit. I'm sorry, Gesundheit?
17: Yeah, I would take the last name.
1: I see a lot in the circles I run. I see a lot of hyphened last
0: name.
1: Yeah,
0: and that's more common now, too. So. My wife ended up just adding an extra middle name, which was her maiden name. That's all that's how she kept it. Yeah. Which is funny, though, because when people fill it on a form, they sometimes assume it's hyphen. She goes, no, that's my second middle name. Don't do it! Yeah, who knows. Well, anyway, thank you so much, Mary. She'll be coming back for news at 7. I should have been starting this intro a while ago because this might have the longest intro we've got. Coming up on the other side of the break, you'll hear from Cole Swindell before Mary does have news at 7. Right now, we've got Parker McCollum killing me on your Z Country morning show.
1: You're
0: and it's brought to you all by Loudon Motors Ford. 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Birthdays, anniversaries, and a chance to win coming up in the 7 o'clock hour.

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3: Fox News, I'm CJ Papa. The UK air base, the site of a potential terror plot against U.S. forces under heavy guard. President Trump reacting to the decision by UK authorities to release the five suspects on bail.
4: We know everything about them. We would not have released them.
3: Secretary of State Marco Rubio telling Fox's Hannity a foreign actor was involved. Two U.S. Navy aviators ejecting while landing their plane on the USS Dwight D. Eisenhower aircraft carrier off the coast of Virginia. Four sailors aboard the vessel were injured, the Navy calling it a mishap. And Lindsay Clancy returns to court nearly 4 weeks after the mistrial in her murder case for the death of her three kids. Her defense will ask
5: the request for acquittal. The other one asked for the case to be dismissed on the grounds of double jeopardy.
3: Fox's Nate Foy in Plymouth, Massachusetts. The hearing begins later this morning. 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
6: A new specialty license plate is now available statewide in Ohio, raising money and awareness for Save 22. Good Tuesday morning, 7:03 and 56 degrees from the WTUZ Newsroom. I'm Mary Alice. The Carrollton-based nonprofit focuses on suicide prevention and mental health among veterans, first responders, and active duty military members. Save 22 Secretary and Board Member Josh Link says the organization, founded about 11 years ago, uses outdoor and recreational activities to help veterans and first responders build rebuild connections after leaving the military or retiring from service.
7: A couple of veterans got together and we're just having a conversation about how to help. And that, in turn, has turned into our slogan, you know, struggling, let's talk. It's just having somebody there to be able to talk to, that 3 a.m. friend.
6: And the new Save 22 plate will provide a direct source of funding with $22 from each registration going back to the organization to support their programs. A Uhrichsville project originally expected to be completed all at once will be split into two phases, as a local business owner says continued delays are taking a financial toll on his company. Current administration secured grant funding for a full-depth asphalt replacement and curb widening of North Wardell Street. Mayor Jim Zuckel says the project was delayed after the law director wanted contract changes, and the auditor said the city did not have enough upfront money before the grant reimbursement.
8: This is the one with the financing where the issue was, do we have the money?
9: Then the law this year and then that next year.
8: And the law director deferred to a legal team in Columbus. I didn't think there should have been a legal issue.
6: And then Colorado president and owner Bill Nowak says because of the poor pavement quality from the Wardell train tracks to his business, he has lost revenue as well as clients. He says they even experimented by checking the painted or laminated windows and doors once they were in the semi-trailer.
10: We went down to the end of the street. We went all the way up where the old Trenton there. There's the bowling alley. We went there, looked in the back of the truck, and most of the units were damaged. They had paint damage. And the only section of the street we went down was Wardell.
6: Nowak says that for the past few years, the company has spent about $700,000 on one-time use packaging materials to help protect the products during transport. He says the ongoing road conditions have also cost Collar Wrap customers and profits. And council did approve the project bid with phase one, a sanitary sewer replacement, expected to begin this year. The other portion, which includes the paving, wouldn't occur until sometime next year. A 38-year-old man has been sentenced to federal prison for trafficking substantial amounts of controlled substances and for illegal possession of a firearm. Philip Moreland of Cleveland was sentenced to 15 years in prison, and officers had stopped him for speeding and illegal window tint, but he fled on foot, allegedly tossing a bag of pills before escaping. A search of the vehicle uncovered a loaded handgun and more than 1,500 grams of methamphetamine, while the discarded pills contained more than 55 grams of meth. That's a look at news here on WTUZ. Don't forget to follow us on Facebook to stay up to date on more local news at any time. From the Z Country Newsroom, I'm Mary Alice.
11: Becoming partly sunny today with a high temperature of 73. Tonight, partly cloudy, areas of fog late, low 54. Wednesday, a mix of sunshine and clouds, high temperature 77. Wednesday night, a cloudy sky, low of 60. Partly cloudy Thursday, unseasonably warm for the first day of October, high of 81. Look for rain to develop, though, into Friday. I'm Severe Weather Team 9 meteorologist Jeff Exline.
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0: that time of morning to be celebrating some birthdays. 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
1: That is correct. And Monday through Friday, your morning show, some combination there of the three of us, will be reading the birthdays about this time, selecting a daily winner for some tasty treats. 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
1: And a small soft-serve cone from Miller's Creamery. Those prizes to keep and a chance to add to those prizes by being the weekly winner the following Monday, which will bring in two entrees from the Texas Roadhouse.
2: Roadhouse.
3: Roadhouse.
1: A dozen donuts from Rod's Donuts.
4: Mmm. 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
1: And a $10 gift card to Miller's Creamery. 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The website, please, 5 to 7 days in advance. Thank you very much. We got about a half a dozen today. Let's go.
0: Starting off today, does not say what city they are from, but it is a happy birthday wish to Dakota Snyder. Happy sweet 16, bud. We love you. From Mom, Dad, Kylie, Rylan, and Allison.
1: Birthday wishes going out to Denison, to Mr. Todd Jackson. Todd, happy birthday.
0: Over to Navarre now, and celebrating out there is Taya Mast. Taya, we hope you have a fantastic birthday.
1: Happy birthday right here in New Philadelphia to Ray C. Thomas. Happy birthday to the most wonderful husband. Love you bunches.
0: All the way to Sio now. Happy birthday wishes to Jude Ankrum. Jude, happy birthday to you, and I hope you have a fantastic day.
1: Our final birthday today, Lisa Murray of Port Washington is blowing out birthday candles today. We hope you have a great day, Lisa. Kevin, thanks for joining. We'll keep him. Ray C. Thomas of New Philadelphia is our daily winner. Ray, congratulations. Watch your mailbox for your daily prizes. Hope you'll tune in with us next Monday about this time, as you're now in the drawing to be the weekly winner.
0: Gavin Adcock, before your Big Z Sports Minute, later on this hour, anniversaries to round everything out in the 7 o'clock hour. $10 gift card to the Daily Grind, going to be up for grabs when Mary joins us again in studio. 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

0: It's Mr. Gavin Adcock here at 99.9 WTUZ. And coming up tonight with Big Z Sports, we're back in action. 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
0: Everyone take a deep breath.
1: I'm going to let Nick check into the oxygen tent over there for a minute. Hey, last night in Monday Night Football, Chicago backup quarterback Case Keenum. Remember that guy? 2020 and 2021 played for the Browns.
0: Social Security yet?
1: Man, he threw for 2 TDs and ran for a third. It was QB sneak. As the Bears surprised the Philadelphia Eagles 27-7. Both teams are now 2-1. Major League Baseball's postseason gets underway today with 4 best-of-3 series starting later on today. In the National League at 2 p.m., it's the 6-seeded Phillies visiting the 3rd-seeded Braves. At 5 p.m., I didn't list the time. The Cubs at 5th seed face the Padres at 4th seed. Over in the American League, at 5 p.m., the 6-seeded White Sox take on the 3rd-seeded Astros. Tonight at 8 p.m., the 5th-seeded Red Sox renew yet another chapter in their rivalry with 4th-seeded Yankees. The Guardians, getting that seeded at number 2, get that first round bye. They'll face the winner of the White Sox and the Astros series. That game, first game, will be on Saturday. The latest AP college football poll is out with a couple changes. 1, 2, and 3, remain the same. Texas, Georgia, and Notre Dame. Now at number 4, the University of Miami Hurricanes move up, and the Buckeyes move from 7 to 5th. Major League Baseball, you know, right after any season ends, that's the time they usually make some coaching or general manager changes. The Seattle Mariners have fired manager Dan Wilson. He was 187, 171, and 2-plus seasons. He took them to the American League Championship last year. But things just, they didn't build on it. They failed to develop.
0: Yeah.
1: I don't know what happened to Big Dumpster or whatever his name is.
0: Big Dumper?
1: That's it.
0: That's kind of what happened.
1: The way
0: with
1: his
0: Seattle.
1: Season went. Oh, hey, and finally, believe it or not, the NHL starts their season tonight. 5 games on the slate. Now, your Columbus Blue Jackets have their season opener on Thursday against Buffalo. The Pittsburgh Penguins open tomorrow night against their cross-state rival, the Flyers. And if you had forgotten, and if you're a real hockey fan, I'm sure you haven't, Carolina Hurricanes are the defending champions. And that's a look at Big Z Sports brought to you by Carpenter Heating and Cooling.
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20: WTUZ Country Weather. becoming partly sunny today with a high temperature of 73. Tonight, partly cloudy, areas of fog late, low 54. Wednesday, a mix of sunshine and clouds, high temperature 77. Wednesday night, a cloudy sky, low of 60. Partly cloudy Thursday, unseasonably warm for the first day of October, high of 81. Look for rain to develop, though, into Friday. I'm Severe Weather Team 9 meteorologist Jeff Exelon.
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22: And a look at your Z Country News. A new Ohio specialty license plate is raising awareness for mental health and suicide prevention among veterans, active duty service members, and first responders. The Save 22 plate launched this month. The Carrollton-based nonprofit provides peer support and other resources, and board member Josh Link says proceeds from the plate will help support their efforts. The plate can also help start conversations, reduce stigma, and remind people help is available. The Tuscarawas County Democrats are gathering tonight for a Meet the Candidate Social Hour in New Philadelphia. The early voting kickoff will run from 4:30 to 6:30 p.m. at Pilot Brew House, where residents can talk one-on-one with candidates on this year's ballot. And they won't be giving speeches, though. And organizers will also walk voters through how to register and cast a ballot early ahead of the November election. That's a look at headlines. 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
0: Dressing.
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0: I literally have nothing for that.
1: 330-339-9399. Text in the word dressing if you'd like a chance to win from the Daily Grind.
0: You know how we keep saying, you know, social media is the highlights, and take it with a grain of salt what you see there. And
24: yes,
0: one of the things that I've said over and over again, when you see somebody pull in with, like, you know, a brand new truck or vehicle or fancy clothes or a great big house and everything, I'm like, well, they just signed up for more debt, right? Mm-hmm. A new report published by Empower has exposed just how much pressure younger generations are feeling to appear well off on social media. A whopping 24% of Gen Zers, so almost a quarter of Gen Zers, say they felt intense pressure to show off their material wealth on various different social platforms, even though 41% of Americans in general don't consider themselves to be financially well off. That, in turn, is one of the reasons millions of people are going into debt using borrowed money to convince other broke people that they live like oil barons.
24: Yeah.
0: It is a phenomenon that's kind of been discussed for a while, but It's come more to the forefront, and I think for the better that it's come more to the forefront.
1: I think it needs to. Mary hit it right on the head, and she's done it multiple times about that is just a small capsule of what their life really is.
22: Yeah.
1: What you're seeing on social media. Stop thinking, oh my God, they must live this. No, everything was set up to make that look good.
0: Yeah.
22: Yeah, and I've seen some videos where people, again, I don't know if it's true or not, but they'll analyze some of these other videos, mm-hmm. and they're like, oh, look, the kids got home and their backpack was over there, but then it's over there.
0: Yeah.
22: And
0: then it's all staged
22: and it's
0: set
22: echoey.
0: Up, yeah.
22: And, you know, so they just rented the house. And we saw the one where it was, this has been years ago, but, you know, I think it was a woman and she had her private plane or whatever. And it turned out it was just a rented movie prop that was half a plane.
0: The thing is, too, like, what drives me nuts is, you know, you'll see videos that people. I'll call them parent influencers specifically that have like their kid, something that they're going through.
22: Yeah.
0: And yes, there sometimes are helpful tips and things like that and good reminders, I guess.
22: Yeah.
0: But you'll see these videos where their house is just always spick and span, spotless, and there's barely anything in it. Because to your point of the renting thing, anyone who has raised a child knows. No, there's absolutely no way. And I've brought this topic up before. If I come over to your house, and, you know, it's well put together and everything. It's very nice to be in, and I appreciate being there.
22: Mm-hmm.
0: I feel more comfortable, more at home for a house that feels lived in.
22: Yeah.
0: You know, the house that's like, yes, people are here.
1: Because otherwise, I'll just wait out in the yard because I don't want to mess anything up.
0: I don't want to touch anything. I don't want to go near anything.
22: Right.
0: I've never understood that. And look, if you come over to my house, there are going to be toys everywhere. There's probably going to be clutter that's random places that you're like, why is that there? It's sorry, that's
22: fine.
0: Called living. It's called
22: right.
0: life. You know, I brought this up with my wife. You know, I got a truck that the only reason I got it, well, not the only reason, but one of the reasons I got it was years ago when I was a tiny little kid. I remember my dad and I loved vehicles, and I remember pointing out the specific truck and saying, well, not the exact one, but the Mike make and model, and said, one day I'm going to have that. And he goes, well, you know what, buddy, I hope you do. And because it was brand new then when I said that. So 25 years later, I get that, you know, just to be like, oh, that's so nice. Could I have went out and got a more high dollar, newer? Sure, of course. But why would I?
22: Mm-hmm.
0: You know what I mean? For what? To like be like, ooh, look what I got.
22: Yeah,
1: and that's exactly what it is. Look what I got.
0: Yeah. It just.
1: You see people go to car dealerships to set these videos up and look. Mm-hmm. And you can see other cars in the back. It's very poorly planned.
0: Either that or the ones where you see the rental sticker is still stuck somewhere on the window. Yeah. Like, oh, okay, we know what's happening here.
22: Yeah, and then all the restocking videos or whatever where, oh, their fridge is completely bare or their cupboard is completely bare.
0: Nobody's looking. Like that,
22: right? And then they do the restock, and it's and again, I've watched the ones where they've kind of torn apart these videos, and it's like they bought all that stuff, or they were gifted a lot of it because a lot of it is a sponsorship.
0: Yes,
22: and they just keep that product, and then when they need to film a new video to get a bunch of millions,
0: they clean
22: of
0: it
22: views,
0: out again,
22: they and, clean it out, and then they just use the same old packaging again.
0: Material wealth, if you can afford it and do all that, that's fantastic.
22: Yeah.
0: And I hope you enjoy what you have. And having money is not necessarily a bad thing.
22: No,
0: but using it to try to make yourself seem like you're more just because you have a few more material things. Mm-hmm. What is the point?
1: Well,
0: it doesn't really
1: there
0: enrich,
1: isn't one.
0: It doesn't really enrich your life necessarily.
22: Mm-hmm.
0: So, I don't know. Take it with what you will. If you see something like that on social media, don't freak out and go, oh, I'm not where I should be. No, you're probably fine, but if you don't feel like you are where you should be, make some changes. You can make better efforts for that.
1: I know I'm where I should be because the key worked.
22: Exactly.
0: My wife and I have always said we're doing just fine as long as the bills are paid, roof over the head, food at night, you know, that kind of stuff.
22: Yeah, you're doing just fine.
0: Yeah. What do you have over there?
1: Well, since it's for Daily Grind, I thought I'd hit you with some food news.
0: Ooh.
1: This is not, I don't know that I would buy this. Hidden Valley Ranch is getting a creepy makeover for Halloween with its first ever seasonal product.
0: Okay.
1: The limited edition Spooky Ranch dressing is colored black.
0: Oh.
1: Using fruit juice and cocoa and comes in a glow-in-the-dark bottle.
0: Cocoa powder in your ranch.
1: While keeping the familiar ranch flavor.
0: How do they mask the cocoa powder flavor?
1: I don't know.
22: With the natural dye.
0: Natural. It's natural dye.
1: That's an oxymoron. It's gluten-free, contains no artificial flavors.
0: Okay.
22: Well, because it's just the ranch flavor.
1: And will be available exclusively at Walmart starting this week. The release joins a growing wave of Halloween-themed food and drink products that will be hitting your store shelves very soon.
0: I like ranch, but I don't think my brain would compute that it's not wrong if it's black. You know what I mean?
1: That was like, I can't remember which fast food it was. Maybe you guys remember. It had the black bun.
0: Yes, I remember that. It was for Halloween last year.
1: And I was, no, that's gross.
0: I mean, that one is, again, it's literally just dyes. You know, that's...
1: But that's going to affect the sandwich's afterlife with you.
0: Yes, it will.
22: Yeah. Yeah,
0: and so, you'll know about it afterwards.
1: You know what I'm not saying?
22: Yeah, so when you go to the bathroom after
0: you have to remind yourself, it's okay, I ate this,
1: I forgot I had that.
22: Yeah, I would be interested. I only use ranch to dip, like, carrots, you know, the raw vegetables in it as that, but... It would be wrong. I would wonder if there's, again, that cocoa taste to it.
1: Well, the thing is, if you're going to use it, like, to dip carrot sticks or celery, I'd feel like I was checking my oil.
22: Well, that too, yeah.
0: Yeah, I don't know. I mean, I'd be intrigued just to see how much difference it is, but... Again, my brain would probably just be like, no, this is wrong. Something's not. Even if it tastes exactly the same and you don't notice any difference. But I don't know. That could be interesting.
22: The glow-in-the-dark bottle is kind of cool, though.
0: Yeah.
1: That like has that. My interest.
0: Hey, we got a quick list from Reddit. And you guys ever deal with sounds that you just can't stand? Those, like, grating sounds that just get on your nerves no matter what you do? Oh, Mary's got one.
22: Immediately popped into my head.
0: Here are the list of some of the sounds that people said they absolutely cannot stand on this Reddit thread. Making slurping and sucking sounds while they eat things like wet fruit while putting too much in their mouth at one time. You've been there, like, in a cookout or something where someone puts way too much watermelon in and it's like a sound? Oh, yeah. That one... I don't hear it enough to be grating to me.
22: Yeah, I know I do that every now and then, depending on what I'm eating, like fruit or whatever. Yeah. And it makes me conscious because I'm like, oh man, you know.
0: Right. The fire alarm's low battery chirp. Well, there's one quick way to solve that problem.
1: Change the battery.
0: Yeah, and it does drive me nuts.
22: No, just take the battery out and leave it.
0: Having to tell people to turn their phone off speaker constantly in the library is driving me bonkers. Yeah. What library are you going to, and why are you talking on speakerphone out in public?
1: You aren't that important.
0: No. I've gotten to the point where, and the only reason I do this is because when I'm out on the farm, I'm really bad about hearing my phone go off or feeling it vibrate. I have a headphone in that's like Bluetooth connected, so I can literally just tap my ear like when I hear it ringing in my ear. The speaker thing just drives me insane.
1: I don't like answering the phone.
22: Yeah, and especially if the speaker's up really loud, too.
0: Oh, this is one that I always have a problem with. When you have something metal banging against another metal thing in the back of your vehicle as you're driving, and you're not in a position to stop and separate the two things.
22: Click, click, click, click, click, click, click.
0: We had a bag of things to go to, like, a thrift store. It was old toys that were my son's that he just didn't play with anymore. We wanted the next kids to get to go enjoy it. And it was positioned in such a way that it would, like, hit the button to go off, but it wasn't one of those things. It had a cancel on it. So if you hit it again, it would just restart the sound. So it was like, bit, bit, bit, bit, bit, bit, bit, bit, bit, bit, bit, bit, because we live on a gravel road.
22: Yeah, no, I would have stopped on that one.
0: No, it lasted for like a week, and I turned around and told my wife, I'm like, will you take that there, please?
22: Oh, it was her fault.
0: No, it was also my fault. I couldn't.
1: No, I'm sorry. It's dark when you come to work, dude. There's got to be a moment where that can be delivered somewhere.
0: This one, and you can fix this one if you're scrolling social media and just click the little speaker button, because it does it for all of them. Then the first half second of multiple videos, like when someone is scrolling through short form content and not even stopping to listen. Oh, they're talking like out in public when they're doing that.
22: Oh.
0: It's like the audio equivalent of successive brake checks.
22: Yeah.
0: Oh my gosh, when you are in public and someone has their sound turned all the way up and is just scrolling through like reels or something like that, why are you doing that?
22: Yeah. There needs to be, I don't know, we need to put like the little headphone jack back in the phones now. I feel like that would just solve everything.
0: Yeah, get the CUSB, but just bring back an audio jack, a standard audio jack. Letting the door slam behind you every time you enter or leave the apartment. And yes, if you're living in a shared living quarters or something like that, oh my gosh, how hard do you need to shut it? How bad is the seal on your door, or how tight is it that you have to do that to shut it?
1: That was one of the things that would make one of the many, many, many, many things that would make my mom swear. Was the door constantly closing, go in and out, out type thing, make her nuts.
0: This is one for my sister-in-law. I might get hate for this. That's the wrong one. Unnecessary repetitive noises like finger tapping. What is it with middle school-age boys and the constant noises? For her, it's just those, like repetitive tapping sounds or something she just cannot stand.
22: Yeah.
0: And I get it. Influencers clinky clacking their nails on objects they're showing on camera. It's like nails on a chalkboard.
22: The asthma or whatever.
0: ASMR.
22: ASMR, yeah.
0: No, I like asthma better, if I'm being honest.
22: I don't know.
0: I
1: think the first part of it describes it best.
0: Yeah, that does actually bother me quite a bit when you see people doing that and they're like, Mary's rubbing the pop filter on the microphone.
1: Oh, I thought I was just having a hearing issue.
0: that one does drive me nuts. You see this? Tick, tick, tick, tick, tick, tick. Actually, I don't know if I can. Kind of, almost. I don't know how well that picked up at home for you.
22: Yeah, like, I don't mind if it's like a couple of things. Because I'll watch, like morning routines and they do like their skincare and stuff like that. And I don't mind if it's like a couple, but when it's every bottle, when you've got 15 bottles that you do, and I'm like, no.
1: Well, how bad is your skin? You need 15 bottles to get your
22: serums, there's cleansers, there's this, there's that, there's moisturizers.
1: Earl Scheib, $39.95 will do the whole chassis.
0: There, yes, there's a whole bunch more, but I'm going to do this one last. I might get, and this is not me, this is from Reddit, and for obvious reasons, it's not me. I might get hate for this, but a baby or toddler screeching. I obviously don't act on or show my rage. I'm sure their parents don't want them upset either, but oh my goodness, headphones are worth more than gold to me in that moment. Here's the thing. If it's an uncontrollable screech and you're just letting your kid yell out and do all that kind of stuff, that's one thing. But if the kid is having an emotional dump or emotional moment, I'm sorry, but as a parent, it's very difficult to get them to just stop. They don't understand emotional regulation yet.
22: Right. Yeah, it's different. It's like my younger niece, her voice isn't like high-pitched or squeaky or anything, but she has those moments
0: where
22: she does.
0: Yes, the natural pitch rises.
22: When she's like doing certain things, and I let it go for a little bit, and then it starts grating on me, and I'm like, that's enough. We're talk normal.
0: As a parent,
22: you don't need to talk, dog. Like, no, we're not.
1: We'll be right back after Mary finishes crashing out.
0: You like that dog over there in the corner?
1: We're not doing that. We're not doing that.
0: We're working a lot with H on the whole inside voice thing, and he's done a lot better. But when they're young, they don't understand volume regulation, so if it's bothering you, I apologize. We're trying our best to make sure that they're not bothering you.
22: Yeah, it's the what bothers is when the parent doesn't, or the guardian,
0: just uncontrollable,
22: just lets it go.
0: Yeah,
22: you know,
0: that
22: and
0: is
22: doesn't
0: a real
22: like
0: problem.
22: Hey, keep it down.
0: Well, thank you so much, Mary. She's got news at 8. We've got anniversaries coming up. First, here's Ian Munsick, "Love Is Blind" on your Z Country Morning Show.

0: you're in the drawing. You don't need to do it again. But if you haven't yet, today and tomorrow are your last 2 days to get your September anniversary submitted. As Thursday morning, we will be doing the selection process for our September couple of the month.
1: Two more couples to be adding here for the month of September. Out of Brewster, happy 20th anniversary to Bob and Cindy Wallach. Bob, happy 20th anniversary. Love you from Cindy. Bob and Cindy, congratulations on 2 decades.
0: Out of Eurexville, celebrating 25 years together, Jamie and Ruth Huebner. It says, happy anniversary, Ruth. So obviously set in by Jamie.
1: Yeah, very, very nice. Two more couples to go in the folder. Good luck to everybody celebrating this month. Stick around. Mary's got news coming up at the top of the hour at 8. We'll be back next hour. And, hey, we got to clue you in on some guests coming to join us here in studio.
0: It's going to get crowded.
1: Yes, it will. We've got plenty more of your Z Country Morning Show coming right up. All thanks to our friends at Loudon Motors Ford in sunny Minerva, Ohio.
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20: Fox News, I'm Gianna Gelosi. Top tech executives are heading to the White House today to talk about the future of AI as the Trump administration launches a new AI tool designed to make the federal government easier to navigate.
21: President Trump and House Speaker Mike Johnson are expected to meet for lunch with Meta CEO Mark Zuckerberg, OpenAI President Greg Brockman, NVIDIA CEO Jensen Huang, Anthropic CEO Dario Amodei, among

0: other tech leaders, as OpenAI says it's canceling the release of its latest model over safety concerns.
1: Fox's Rich Edson. Lindsey Clancy going to be back in court this morning for the first time since her triple murder trial ended with a deadlocked jury.
2: We're expected to learn how her case will proceed, including an expected announcement from the Plymouth County DA's office about retrying the case, and if they decide to do that, what charges they plan on pursuing.
1: Fox's Nate Foy in Plymouth, Massachusetts. 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

0: A Yorksville project originally expected to be complete all at once will now be split into two phases, as a local business owner says continued delays are taking a financial toll on his company. Good Tuesday morning, 8:01 and 56 degrees from the WTUZ Newsroom. I'm Mary Alice. The city secured full grant funding for the Wardell project, which includes storm sewer improvements and full depth pavement replacements. However, the start date has been pushed back several times. This year, officials said the city did not have enough cash available to cover the project upfront before receiving grant reimbursement, while the law director also requested changes to the contract. Colorado president and owner Bill Nowak shared his frustration to city council at their latest meeting.
1: We knew a contract had to be made in 2025, and nothing was done. Somebody dropped the ball. And what does that mean to Colorado? That means losses and losses. And what we thought was just supposed to be until July, because the end of the July, the project was going to kick off finally, because we were going to have the money. All this stuff was going to happen. Here it is September, the end of September, and that project's not happening this year.
0: Nowak says his biggest concern is the condition of the road between the Wardell Railroad tracks and his business. He notes that the rough roadway can cause paint to chip and windows to break while those products are being transported, costing the company an estimated $640,000 a year in lost profits.
2: The city's also not getting whatever their percentage of city taxes on that profit either. Then on top of that, so I didn't continue to lose customers, I had to invest in one-time use packaging materials. I've thrown away for the last 2 years now $700,000 a year in one-time use packaging materials, so I didn't lose customers.
0: Phase one of the project, which includes sanitary sewer replacement, is expected to take place this year. A new Ohio specialty license plate aimed at raising awareness for mental health and suicide prevention among military veterans, active duty service members, and first responders is now available. The Save 22 plate launched this month in connection with Suicide Prevention Month. Save 22 is a Carrollton-based nonprofit founded in 2015 that offers peer support, therapeutic activities, and community awareness events. Secretary and board member Josh Link says the new plates will be a major boost to the group's fundraising efforts.
3: For every plate that gets registered, $22 of that registration actually comes back to our organization to help fund these programs that we be able to get the guys out there and get the help, because running a nonprofit, we are 100% volunteer-based. Nobody inside takes a paycheck or anything.
0: The goal is to spark conversations, reduce stigma, and remind people that help is available.
3: So the logo itself, we have our branding on it, but it basically, if you look at the logo, it says struggling, let's talk. So our biggest factor on helping people is just getting them to open up and to be able to talk to somebody.
0: Ohio motorists can purchase the Save 22 specialty plate at any deputy registrar license agency or through the Ohio BMV's online registration services. Tuscarawas County Democrats are hosting a gathering today to introduce party candidates and lay out key dates and voting options ahead of the November election. The early voting kickoff runs from 4:30 to 6:30 p.m. at Pilot Brew House in New Philadelphia. Volunteer Karen Izzy Gallagher says residents are invited for a casual social hour and a meet and greet with local and state candidates or their representatives, with no speeches, just one-on-one conversations.
4: People are encouraged to have some snacks while they're there from Pilot, and some beverages, and just relax and really sit down and talk to the candidates about what it is they are going to do to make a difference for them and for the Tuscarawas Valley.
0: Voter registration deadline is coming up on October 5th, with the Board of Elections open until 9 p.m. that night. Early voting begins the following day. That's a look at news here on WTUZ, a service of Altman Hospital. The Valley Forecast on the way. 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From the newsroom, I'm Mary Alice.
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6: Becoming partly sunny today with a high temperature of 73. Tonight, partly cloudy, areas of fog late, low 54. Wednesday, a mix of sunshine and clouds, high temperature 77. Wednesday night, a cloudy sky, low of 60. Partly cloudy Thursday, unseasonably warm for the first day of October, high of 81. Look for rain to develop, though, into Friday. I'm Severe Weather Team 9 meteorologist Jeff Exline.
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0: Riley Green, Think As You Drunk, kicking off the 8 o'clock hour. And coming up, we go center stage with our friends at the Barnett Realtors. And we will have a guest coming up here in this 8 o'clock hour, Conley.
1: Yes, we will. We have two guests coming up this morning. By what I've seen so far, I believe our first guest will be from just down the road.
0: Yes, we'll give you all those details coming up here in just a little while. Before we go center stage, let's get some Amish Door Country Classic action going on with John Barry. I think about it all the time. Your Z Country Morning Show, brought to you by Loudon Motors Ford.

0: John Barry with your Amish Door Country Classic. As we step onto center stage, your look at arts and entertainment all across the country. And it's presented by the Barnett Realtors. Coming up, an always great event with the Dover Knights of Columbus Ghost Chase 5K and Kids Run. That'll be Saturday, October 17th, with the 5K starting off at 9 from the Dover Knights of Columbus Hall, which you can find on West 9th Street. It is a Halloween-themed race, and the course will have dirt roads, cemetery paths, and city streets, all to kind of get you into that spooky season spirit while doing something very good for you, which is getting out and moving.
1: Yes, and but I will admit, while I may walk something like that, the only way I'm running is if a ghost is, in fact, chasing me.
0: Well, they could probably make that happen for you. There's probably going to be a couple of ghosts who line up at the start line.
1: Of course.
0: Yeah. There'll be awards featuring a Halloween theme presented to the top three men and women finishers. Also, top three finishers in each age group. The kids' run is at 8:45. And it's about 400 yards, so it's a short run, and it's for all the young kids who want to take part. No registration needed for the kids in that. All proceeds will from the race benefit Dover Knights of Columbus activities. And if you don't know what the various different Knights chapters do, specifically the one out of Dover, they support St. Joseph Catholic Church and Tuscarawas Central Catholic Elementary School. So you're helping out a great cause.
1: Absolutely. So definitely get some exercise, get a little fright on, and have some fun.
0: Now, through October 11th, discounted registration at $25. Registration from October 12th through the race day will be $30, and you can go online to runsignup.com and search for Ghost Chase 5K and Kids Run to get in and get registered to participate. 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

0: Tug of War with Brian Martin. Coming up tonight, it is high school volleyball action on the Big Z Sports YouTube channel. And if you get subscribed, you know right when we go live, but it'll be around 6:30 for pre-match coverage as the Garraway Pirates welcome in the Highland Hawks. Wednesday, Extra Point Show also out Sugar Creek Way as we feature the Garraway Pirates thanks to Altman Health System and the Kime Company. 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On Thursday, more volleyball coverage. Claymont hosts Strasburg. Pre-match coverage 6:30. Varsity action starting around 7. Week 7 of the high school football season sees Strasburg travel to two newcomerstown, New Philadelphia on the road against Madison Comprehensive. Claymont heads to Ridgewood. Dover hosts Worcester. Indian Valley welcomes in Tuskegee Valley. And Garraway travels to Sandy Valley. And those are all the broadcasts that we have coming up. And if you want to know how to tune in with all those, check out our Facebook page.
1: Absolutely. 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
1: Chicago backup quarterback Case Keenum. Remember that? Mm-hmm. 2020, 2021 in Cleveland? Well, he threw for two TDs and ran for a third as the Bears surprised the Philadelphia Eagles 27-7. Both teams are now 2-1. The baseball postseason gets underway today with four best-of-three series starting. In the National League, the Phillies will visit the Braves at 2 p.m., and later on, the Cubs will face the San Diego Padres. Over in the American League, tonight at 5 p.m., the White Sox take on the Houston Astros. Tonight at 8 p.m., one of the oldest rivalries in baseball is renewed in the postseason as the Red Sox visit the New York Yankees. The Guardians, who are the number two seed in postseason, well, they're off all week. They'll take on the winner of the White Sox-Astros series. First game of that will be Saturday afternoon, Saturday, don't know what time yet, in Cleveland. The latest college football poll is out, and the top three spots have not changed. Texas, Georgia, and Notre Dame. But the Miami Hurricanes move up to four. The Ohio State Buckeyes jump two to fifth. And baseball, of course, at the after season ends, whether regardless of the sports, they usually have some changes at the front office. And the Seattle Mariners have fired manager Dan Wilson after two-plus seasons. He was 187 and 171. In hockey, their season gets underway tonight with five games on the ice. Now, the Blue Jackets don't start until Thursday when they host the Buffalo Sabres, and your Pittsburgh Penguins get underway tomorrow night in Philadelphia against cross-state rival the Flyers. Carolina Hurricanes, by the way, are the defending NHL champions. And that has been a Tuesday look at Big Z Sports, brought to you by Carpenter Heating and Cooling.
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1: You're in charge of that.
0: Yeah,
1: you know.
0: I'm supposed to be paying attention to those kind of things. Coming up, we'll have a guest here in studio, which we'll clue you in on who that could possibly be. I don't know if we've really given that many hints this morning, though.
1: Well, I said he's just a block or two down the road.
0: Oh, yeah, that one might have given it away. And it's Tuesday.
1: And then right now the studio is packed.
0: Oh, good Lord. Well, there we go. Well, we have that. Mary's got headlines coming right up.
1: Mary gave me the worst side eye. Just wrote her like,
18: not amused.
1: God, yeah. Just do something with the old guy. Did he take his meds?
0: Headlines are on the way, but first, let's take a look at weather, brought to you by Ron's Heating and Cooling.
19: Becoming partly sunny today with a high temperature of 73. Tonight, partly cloudy, areas of fog late, low 54. Wednesday, a mix of sunshine and clouds, high temperature 77. Wednesday night, a cloudy sky, low of 60. Partly cloudy Thursday, unseasonably warm for the first day of October, high of 81. Look for rain to develop, though, into Friday. I'm Severe Weather Team 9 meteorologist Jeff Exline.
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20: And a look at your Z Country News. A Yorksville road project will now be split into two phases after funding and contract issues delayed that work. The grant-funded Wardell Street project includes sewer improvements, curb widening, and full-depth paving. Colorap owner Bill Nowak says deteriorating pavement between the railroad tracks and his business is damaging products, costing customers, and forcing the company to spend about $700,000 a year on protective packaging. City Council approved the project bid, and sanitary sewer work is expected to begin this year. Paving, though, is planned for next year. The Dover Community Parks Foundation is hosting Parktoberfest Saturday from 4 to 7 p.m. at Hudeltown Brewing Company. The German-themed fundraiser supports improvements and expansions of Dover Parks. Tickets are $30, and the event will feature live Oktoberfest music from a local polka band. A limited number of tickets will be available at the door in advance through foundation members and the Dover Parks and Recreation Office. That's a look at headlines. 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
0: Welcome back to your Z Country Morning Show, everybody. And as promised, if you haven't figured this out by now, we have a guest joining us in studio.
22: Yes.
0: You heard him laugh a minute ago, so I mean, you probably already know. But
1: yes, we do. He is the general manager of the Performing Arts Center at Kent State Tusk, better known as the PAC. Our good friend, and it's been so long since I've seen you, right. David Mitchell, right. Joins us this morning, everybody.
0: It hasn't even been a week, has it?
23: It has not.
1: It was last Thursday.
0: Yeah,
1: right?
0: Exactly. Well, I'm sorry you have to deal with Conley twice.
23: This is the best 5 day span ever in my life.
1: You need to get out.
0: As I alluded to, it is Tuesday. So yes. Whenever you join us, usually on a Tuesday, we've got some announcements to make. Before we jump right into that, though,
23: yeah.
0: Some great stuff has been going on with the PAC right now. You know, you guys always have it jam-packed with all kinds of different types of entertainment. And that's the fun part, is it always seems to have something for everybody. It's always wide-ranging.
23: Correct. I mean, just this past week, Asleep at the Wheel, with openers, the Shootouts, last Thursday. So, you know, Western Swing. Then we skipped ahead to Sunday with Celtic Thunder,
0: mm-hmm.
23: You know, Irish music. And, you know, coming up on Saturday, we've got Always Jovi, a Bon Jovi tribute band. Then a week from today, we've got The Music Man, a Broadway show, which the fun thing about this tour of The Music Man, National Broadway Tour, it is also playing tour stops in Los Angeles, San Francisco, Indianapolis, and New Philadelphia.
0: I was going to say, somewhere right in there, right, a little old New Philly,
23: right,
0: slots in.
23: And, you know, I still find it, you know, I've been here for 11 years, and the fact that we've got a facility in New Philadelphia, Ohio, that can host national Broadway tours still amazes me. So, and The Music Man is a classic that is...
1: That's one of my favorites.
23: Right. It's got everything you need in a Broadway show. You've got the love story. You've got the comedy. You've got the show, the show-stopping show tunes in there. And it's just the perfect Broadway musical wrapped up in a little bow.
0: Mm-hmm.
23: It's going to make you feel fantastic and feel good. A week from today, a Broadway tour is coming. And then lots of other stuff. We have fun.
0: Always a blast, for sure. Right. And that's my favorite part about it is, you know, it really shows how much fun you guys have being able to do this. Because, I mean, Conley, you could even speak to this from last Thursday. When you go down there, everybody's all just, there's that excited anticipation of everything coming up.
1: There is such a welcoming feeling,
0: mm-hmm.
1: from the folks working the doors to the concession to the office staff to the backstage guys always welcome me in like I'm somebody, and and it's just a great place to go see a show. My friend Susie, her first time ever there.
23: Yeah, we were chatting in the lobby afterwards.
1: Could not stop talking about how beautiful it was. So if you haven't been, lots coming up. Now is your chance.
23: Well, and you brought her up, and she lives in Akron.
1: Mm-hmm.
23: This is the first time she came down to the Performing Arts Center, and so when you're Akron, you're kind of halfway between, you know, New Philadelphia and Cleveland. Actually, really closer to Cleveland. When you're in Akron, and I asked her, I said, which would you rather go to, Playhouse Square, downtown Cleveland, or drive to New Philadelphia and come to the Performing Arts Center? And she's like, oh, drive down here, no question.
0: Wow.
23: You know, no traffic, free parking. It's just so convenient. The venue's amazing. Her words, not mine.
1: Yeah, and, I was there. Yeah. Those are Susie's words.
23: Yeah, and yeah, so it's like people from are driving all over the place just to come to New Philadelphia to see the shows that we've got. So if you're local, it's even closer.
0: And not even just the free parking, the fact when you park, oh, hey, the venue's right there.
23: Right,
0: I mean,
23: exactly.
0: You don't have to walk a mile to get there.
23: Right.
0: Speaking of all the things that the PAC has going on, you are here because it is Tuesday to make some new show announcements
23: Correct. We've got a new show that we're announcing today that is going to be here January 8th. So fans of CCR and Linda Ronstadt, we've got the band for you. It's Bayou Blue is their name, a tribute to CCR and Linda Ronstadt. And they are a lot of fun. They're a regional band based in Ohio. So it's always amazing to get local-ish talent on our stage, in addition to these big national tours that we have. Again, something for everybody, a little bit different. And, coming in on January 8th, tickets go on sale Friday at 10 a.m. So we're announcing today. PAC members actually found out on Thursday.
0: They've got this spoiler.
23: Right. PAC members always get first access and are first to know and have access to tickets right now. And then, you know, tickets go on sale Friday at 10 a.m.
1: Well, membership has its privileges. I can't remember whose slogan that is.
0: I have no idea, but maybe you just came up with it. Who knows?
1: No, I know I didn't. I don't.
0: I'm just hearing the opening guitar lick of Fortunate Son now.
23: The moment that
0: you said CCR, oh my goodness. Yep. And the cool thing about this too, you know, those two shows coming up that you can get tickets on Friday, but if you are a PAC member, as David mentioned, you already knew about this, it's so easy to become a PAC member too.
23: Correct. Membership, it's a way to financially support the operations and what we do at the Performing Arts Center. Literally, the amount of money that we generate from our members pays our electric bill. I mean, it keeps the lights on. So,
0: and it's
23: that
0: a big
23: support,
0: facility. It takes a lot to light it.
23: It takes a lot of electricity to do that. Membership starts at $100. And, you know, one of the biggest ways that we can say thank you for that financial support is giving you first access to tickets and letting you know first about upcoming shows. And, we've got a lot in store coming up in the next couple months. Ashley McBride, we do still have a few tickets available. It's not
0: many.
23: It's not many. It's not quite sold out, but it is getting there. I think when I looked yesterday, we're under 100 seats left.
0: Well, you better be jumping on that then.
23: Right.
1: I think you had about $130 last Thursday when we were talking.
23: Yeah.
1: So.
23: And you know, Kansas is coming in. Three Dog Nights. The Price is Right is so popular. We added a second show.
0: Yep.
23: So we've got a 7 p.m. show for The Price is Right coming in October 18th. So yeah, we're going to be busy the next couple months. And then you know, fast forward to you know, is it too soon to talk about holiday shows?
1: No.
0: Not really. I mean, October is this week.
23: Right. So, you know, we've got a fabulous one. You know, we lost somebody amazing on this planet a few weeks ago, Dolly Parton. And one of the lasting legacies that she's got is she created a brand new show, a Smoky Mountain Christmas Carol. And we got on the tour schedule, so we announced this a few months ago. But Dolly Parton's Smoky Mountain Christmas Carol is coming in on December 17th. Dolly wrote all the music for it. So it's you know, classic Christmas carol. Tells a story, but it's based in Appalachia with all Dolly Parton music. So this is the second year of this particular show and this tour, so we're excited. We were able to bring that to New Philadelphia, so that's going to be a lot of fun. Best thing to do is go to our website, kent.edu/TuskPack. 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We've got something for everybody. And later today, you'll see a new one pop up on there.
0: Mm-hmm.
23: Bayou Blue is the name of the band. They are a CCR and Linda Ronstadt tribute. 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To one lucky WTUZ winner.
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23: Correct.
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1: Right. Yeah. It's a way you want to go is you go right to the source. I know some people that wanted to buy tickets to another event that was coming to another venue, mm-hmm. and they were freaking out. And I don't normally engage on mm-hmm. these things, but I go, hey, look, go directly to the venue. These third-party ticket people are not mm-hmm. the way you want to go to get your tickets. Go directly through the PAC office. And something a lot of people may or may not know, CCR and Linda Ronstadt both had a lot of crossover hits.
0: Yep.
1: Yeah. In country and into pop or maybe considered adult contemporary. I don't know.
0: Something like
1: rock
0: that.
1: With CCR. Mm-hmm. But they had a lot of crossover hits in the country, so it's going to be a very, very cool night.
0: It's going to be
1: coming up.
0: It's going to be a blast for sure. And David, you mentioned the two front row tickets. Conley, how are we going to give those away if you want to go see the CCR tribute and Linda Ronstadt?
23: Yeah, I'm just going to stand by and watch your wheels turn. To see
0: you
23: what
0: might want to
23: you're
0: stand further
23: come,
0: back. There are things that fly off with. Of this machine while that happens.
23: I'm not going to help you out at all. I was like, I'm very curious.
0: I have an idea. I'm not going to tell you until after you say the keyword.
1: If you're interested in having a shot at winning the front row tickets to see this magnificent night in January, text in the word crossover.
0: Oh, okay. That works. Okay.
1: Crossover to the Weaver Appliance text line at 330-339-9399. 330-339-9399. Text in the word crossover for front row seats.
0: I tell you what, I'm gonna be wholeheartedly honest. I had nothing. I was totally leaving that up to you. I'm like, I don't know what we're gonna do.
1: I didn't have it until I mentioned the other thing.
0: Yeah, there you go. David, always a pleasure to have you in here. And outside of everything that we've talked about today, all year long the PAC has some type of something that's coming up that everyone would love. For anyone who hasn't been there for the first time, it's always a fantastic experience to go there and see a live show. And just like you always say, live entertainment, no matter what, it could be, they played the same set or something and I saw them last year. It's going to be new every time you see them.
23: Every time. I mean, and that is the magic of a live performance is the artist. I mean, it might be a scripted show like a Broadway mm-hmm. tour, they're going to say the lines different, or the energy that the audience is bringing in a different city is just a little bit different. So it is never the same performance twice, even if it's your favorite band. You could see Scotty Mercury three nights in a row, and it's not going to be the same show. Even if he's playing the same songs, the energy is going to be different. Everything's different. So that's just why I love working in this industry, there's mm-hmm. nothing beats the live experience.
0: The beauty and the magic of it.
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0: Certainly is. Well, get your tickets on Friday for Bayou Blue and Linda Ronstadt, that wonderful act coming up at the Kent State Tuscarawas Performing Arts Center. Yeah, hey, I can remember what in the world the whole title is. And go to kent.edu/TuskPack to get your tickets now. David, always a pleasure. Stay tuned because we'll be coming back one final time this hour. But before we do that, how about some Jelly Roll? It's Hands Up at 99.9 WTUZ.

0: 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Thanks to David for joining us from the PAC and telling us all about the great events that are coming up and the great performances. Really, truly something for everyone when it comes to going to the PAC. 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
0: 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And if you've never been to the Bear's Den, it is all about farm to restaurant because they have Ohio-grown products, whether it's their meats, their produces, their dairy products, all of it coming here from the Buckeye State, and you are definitely going to taste the difference when you go there.
1: There's no question. You think, oh, how much difference can there go? 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
0: there is.
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5: News. I'm CJ Papa. The British military facility about 100 miles west of London, used by the United States, the scene of a potential terror plot. Secretary of State Marco Rubio telling Fox's Hannity that a foreign actor was involved, adding,
6: "I know a lot of people are disturbed by the news that some of these people have been released on bail as a result. Some of the people are being investigated, and obviously we're engaging with them on all of that."
5: President Trump says he has no knowledge of a possible weapons deal between the U.S. and the world's other superpower.
7: To China?
8: To China.
7: You mean to Taiwan?
8: No, to China. That's what he said.
7: I never heard of that one. I'm going to have to ask you.
5: Contradicting what the U.S. ambassador to China, David Perdue, told Fox News Sunday. Russia's envoy had a constructive meeting with U.S. officials on peacefully resolving the war in Ukraine. That from a U.S. official. 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

0: Raising money and awareness for Save 22. Good Tuesday morning, 9:01 and 58 degrees from the WTUZ Newsroom. I'm Mary Alice. The Carrollton-based nonprofit focuses on suicide prevention and mental health among veterans, first responders, and active duty military members. Save 22 Secretary and Board Member Josh Link says the organization, founded about 11 years ago, uses outdoor and recreational activities to help veterans and first responders rebuild connections after leaving the military or retiring. Now, the new Save 22 plate will provide a direct source of funding, with Link saying that $22 from each registration goes back to the organization to support their programs.
1: It is basically going to be another very large revenue generator for us. Right now, most of our income is based off of merchandise sales and or donations. And when I say donations, I'm talking small private donations from individuals.
0: He says the plate also gives Ohioans a visible way to support their veterans, first responders, and military families, along with anyone facing mental health challenges. A Yorksville project originally expected to be completed all at once will now be split into two phases, as a local business owner says continued delays are taking a financial toll on his company. Current administration secured grant funding for a full-depth asphalt replacement and curb widening of North Wardell Street. Mayor Jim Zuckel says the project was delayed after the law director wanted contract changes, and the auditor said the city did not have enough upfront money before the grant reimbursement. And Colorado president and owner Bill Nowak says that because of the poor pavement quality from the Wardell train tracks to his business, he has lost revenue as well as clients. He says that they even experimented by checking the painted or laminated windows and doors once they were inside a semi-trailer.
2: We went down to the end of the street. We went all the way up where the old on Trenton there. There's the bowling alley. We went there. Looked in the back of the truck, and most of the units were damaged. They had paint damage. And the only section of the street we went down was Wardell.
0: He also notes that for the past few years, the company has spent about $700,000 on one-time use packaging materials to protect the products during transport. He adds the ongoing road conditions have also cost Colorap customers and profits. And council did approve the project bid in phase one. A sanitary sewer replacement is expected to begin this year. The other portion, which would include the paving, would occur sometime next year. Tuscarawas County Democrats are hosting a gathering later on today to introduce party candidates and lay out key dates and voting options ahead of the November election. The early voting kickoff will run from 4:30 to 6:30 p.m. at Pilot Brew House in New Philadelphia. Volunteer Karen Izzy Gallagher says residents are invited for a casual social hour as well as a meet and greet with local and state candidates or their representatives with no speeches, just one-on-one conversation. Gallagher notes that party members will also talk with attendees about taking part in this year's election.
3: That is one thing that we will be pushing, is looking up your registration to make sure that you are registered to vote, to make sure that your address is correct on the voting records. If something is incorrect, to get it corrected before the 5th of October.
0: And that October 5th is the voter registration deadline, with the Board of Elections office set to be open until 9 p.m. that night. Early voting would then begin the following day. The Dover Community Parks Foundation's Parktoberfest will run Saturday from 4 to 7 p.m. at Hoodletown Brewing Company. And Foundation Committee member Debbie Colburn says the German-themed social event is going to raise money to beautify and expand Dover Parks. Tickets are $30.
4: We will provide a bratwurst sandwich, a sauerkraut, potato salad, a dill pickle, dessert, a beverage, whether it's an adult beverage or a fountain drink, all included in the price of the ticket.
0: A limited number of tickets will be sold at the door on Saturday. To buy tickets in advance, contact a Park Foundation board member or the Dover Parks and Recreation office. That's going to wrap things up for news here on WTUZ. 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Let's check in with Severe Weather Team 9.
5: becoming partly sunny today with a high temperature of 73. Tonight, partly cloudy, areas of fog late, low 54. Wednesday, a mix of sunshine and clouds, high temperature 77. Wednesday night, a cloudy sky, low of 60. Partly cloudy Thursday, unseasonably warm for the first day of October, high of 81. Look for rain to develop, though, into Friday. I'm Severe Weather Team 9 meteorologist Jeff Exline.
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7: 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Nick and Conley in the morning is back after this. Yeah. We guarantee you still know the words to this one. Well, most of the words. Okay, maybe just the chorus? It's a Z Country classic brought to you by the Amish Door Village.

0: It's Mr. Glenn Campbell here on your Z Country Morning Show, starting off the 9 o'clock hour, and a busy morning continues because, Conley, we've got more guests joining us in studio this morning.
1: We do. There is something very cool going on in Sugar Creek this coming Thursday, Friday, and Saturday. Of course, I'm talking about the Swiss Festival. Fantastic 3 days in Sugar Creek. You got to be there. We're very pleased right now to welcome to the studios Deb, who's the new president, and our friend Bev, who's been with us multiple times. Ladies, good morning. Welcome back.
2: Good morning.
3: Good morning.
0: It is an incredible time whenever the Swiss Festival comes around. Now, the thing is, what everyone doesn't see is all the extensive work that happens behind the scenes. You know, I think sometimes with festivals and stuff, people are like, they'll prepare leading up to it, you know, a week or so out. It's a lot more than that because there's a ton of stuff that's going on.
3: Exactly. We start this process as soon as the festival's over.
0: Mm-hmm.
3: You know, we might take a month off for, you know, winter.
0: R&R.
3: Yeah. So we probably don't meet in February, but...
2: No, we don't.
3: But other than that...
1: Slackers that don't meet in February.
3: It's the shortest month of the year, Conley. Give us a break.
1: I respect shortest, so I get all that.
0: You know a little something about that, so that's okay. Right.
1: Absolutely. I can tell you, folks, this will be my third or fourth year that I've been coming out on Thursday, and I'll be there again this Thursday, 4 to 6. It's just so much fun, and there's just – it's such a cool vibe just walking around the area and seeing everything. Mm-hmm. And, of course, if you haven't seen – the world's largest cuckoo clock, well, then you're missing it.
0: I don't know how you're going to miss it if you're going
1: you
0: through.
1: You can't miss it if you're there. It's a great time, folks. I hope you plan on joining them this weekend.
0: The really cool thing about this is, you know, seeing, you know, small villages really come to life and everyone come together. You know, the entire population will grow however many fold whenever these type of events go on. You know, Deb, for you, you know, now being with the president, with the board, tell us a little bit about, you know, how fun that's been. I know it's probably also been very stressful, too.
2: It has been. It has been a lot of fun. This is my jam. I love to do stuff like this, and it has its moments, but overall, I've had a lot of fun with it.
0: Well, it has to be a lot of fun because whenever you go to the Swiss Festival, there's something happening for everybody. Like, you literally, every corner that you turn, there's something fun happening.
1: Actually, the coolest part about that was when she said, "This is my jam." I thought that was awesome.
0: Something really cool that's coming up. I think, Bev, when you were in here last year, we talked about it. The Mouse Game, which I understand was a pretty big hit out there last year.
3: Well, and that's the thing. Last year we couldn't have it because there were no mice.
0: That's right. Was it the year prior to that?
3: Well, we tried it for the 50s Fling, too, and we couldn't keep the mice alive.
0: That's what it was. Okay, my
3: mistake.
0: Because
3: it's a little warm in June.
0: Just
3: so guess what? We've got the autumn chill.
0: Mm-hmm.
3: So guess what? There's a whole vibe. And so we're going to take that. We're going to run with it. Mm-hmm. And we actually have the Garraway Youth Baseball Group. They are going to run it. They're going to roll with it. They have everything they need. You're going to find them outside of the American Legion on Broadway. And they've got mice from a local exterminator.
1: See, and here's...
0: I was like, I know you have something for this.
1: But I'm going to have something you don't think that going to have to say. And what I have to say is I find it very cool that, here we go, next generation, the youth baseball is getting involved in the festival. And you know they're going to have a blast with it.
0: Well, and go ahead, I'm sorry.
3: It's the Swiss Cheese Festival. Hello, what do you think? We're feeding the mice? Although I do have it on some good authority because, you know, this weekend's also the Woolly Worm Derby over in Holmes County. And those Amish kids, they have told me everything you need to know about keeping woolly worms alive. So we're going to turn that around and we're going to make sure there's Mountain Dew available. We are going to make sure there's cheese, you know, grass, all those things.
0: Okay. You want to talk about the happiest mice you're going to find anywhere.
3: Absolutely.
1: Happiest mice? How about the happiest morning show guy? I'm getting cheese and Mountain Dew and apple fritters.
3: Exactly. You know, and we could actually, you know, hook you up with like a backpack. And so like, you know, you could have the straw, you know, around with your Mountain Dew. Like, that's probably going to be part of my, you know, get up for the weekend.
1: Oh, you've already hit oil. You can stop drilling.
0: I'm picturing in my head by the end of the festival that there's Conley walking around the village like the Pied Piper because he also has the backpack full of cheese and the mice are just following him through as he's walking. Can we make that happen?
3: We can make that happen. Yeah. We have full people. Of cheese. And you know, that's really the cool thing about community with the festival. You know, think about the trash cleanup that needs to take place.
0: No kidding.
3: Friday night we have the Garaway Boys golf team.
0: Mm-hmm.
3: On Saturday we've got the wrestling team. And the wrestling team is actually really cool because they're part of the Schwingfest demonstration that's on Saturday night.
1: Ooh.
3: So that's the Swiss wrestling where they have special outfits that they wear. That the pants actually have handles so you can pick up your opponent. And, you know, this is teaches sportsmanship because when you tackle your opponent and they're covered in wood shavings, you actually help dust them off.
0: Oh, that's well, there you go. It's an important lesson learned there.
3: Exactly. Okay.
1: Allow me to review for you, Nick.
0: Okay.
1: Before you get any ideas, I'm a heart patient.
0: Yes, yes. I wouldn't ask you
1: this is not something that I can get involved with. Give me the backpack with cheese, I'm in.
0: The other thing that'd be cool from that, though, if you've been following Garaway Wrestling over the last few years, they've had some really good success. So clearly, something's working there in terms of the learning with that.
3: Exactly. Right. And, you know, Deb, you've got such a good relationship with our sports teams. Deb is Miss Garaway.
0: She wears that badge of honor.
2: I do. I do.
3: Like, if she wasn't the you know, we do have the Swiss Festival Queen, but even when this morning when she arrived at my house and we carpooled down here, I'm like, my queen, how may I serve you?
0: Well, you know, for Deb, for kind of wearing that badge of honor, then how cool is it to see all of the sports programs that are getting involved with the Swiss Festival?
2: It is amazing. And we have to get them involved because that's the future of the festival right there. That is. Tonight I have 35 middle school football players coming down to help me move stuff around. I think it will happen.
0: No, that's fantastic.
1: I gotta ask, because we were talking about it off air. There are polka dancing lessons.
3: Yes.
1: And when and where at the event is this happening?
3: You're going to come take them with me on Friday.
1: I am.
3: Friday or Saturday afternoon.
1: Uh-huh.
3: Under the pavilion.
1: Okay.
3: I just made sure, I thought of it earlier, I had to order some cornmeal. No, yeah, we're not making cornbread. or we're not doing our own fried Swiss cheese on a stick, but that is a thing you can get there. I know, right? But that actually helps you be able to move a little bit easier on the dance floor.
0: Oh, okay.
3: And so, you know, Conley, with your height challenge, you know, and I'm here in a wheelchair, we're about the same height. So I think we could actually pull this off.
1: Could be the power couple of the polka dance.
3: We are the power prince and princess.
0: I just absolutely love that all the jokes that we make about your height, and she said height challenge. That's the nicest thing that anyone has ever said.
1: No one ever in this studio has been that nice.
0: So yeah, if you want to learn something new, that's a fantastic opportunity, and it's a great way to tie all the way back into, you know, the Swiss heritage of everything. Because throughout all the fun, all the food, and all the and all the games and stuff that are going on, that's the big part of this. Is because it's celebrating the heritage of Sugar Creek.
3: Right, because you know we started in 1953, and when the festival started, it was because we had an excess of milk and cheese, and we're like, what do we do with this in October? And so let's have a festival. So that first year, they sell all these pounds of cheese. I mean, they sold 30,000 apple fritters.
0: Oh, my goodness.
3: I mean, we're talking, you name it, they sold it. And people ask me, well, where did people park? And I'm like, I have pictures. They filled farmers' fields, and they came in on flatbed hay wagons.
0: Oh, that's
3: and so
0: fantastic.
3: Our parking's a little more
0: organized.
3: A little more organized than that. You can actually go to our Facebook page, and I have a graphic there that you can download to your phone and save it. It tells you. Parking is only $5 per car. It tells you where the lots are located, what kind of lot it is. So if it's grass, if it's pavement, if it's gravel. So you know.
0: Very
3: and
0: important thing.
3: We actually have courtesy shuttles that run through all of our lots that bring you to the festival.
1: That's fantastic.
0: When you think about it, $5 for parking per car.
3: Right.
0: No admission to get into the festival. You got $5 for a day of fun coming up.
1: Yeah, and you know, pack in as many people in the car as you can.
3: Right.
1: I mean, I'm just saying
0: you're
1: you
0: going back to your era of the station wagon with people hanging out the window, probably.
1: Okay, that was unnecessary.
0: But am I wrong, though?
1: That was unnecessary.
0: Well, ladies, we could go on and on about all the great stuff coming up, but the specifics for sure, for anyone who is interested in coming down to the Swiss Festival, the dates and times of everything coming up?
3: We start with, you know, Thursday, October the 1st. Mm-hmm. We start at 5 o'clock with that crowning of the Little Swiss Miss. We'll go throughout that night. You know, we have amusement rides the entire weekend, Thursday, you know, Thursday, Friday, Saturday, we've got concessions. We have at least 30 different food vendors. Plus, we have the original recipe barbecue chicken. We've got the apple fritters, which is another Garaway thing. It's the Garaway Athletic Department that runs that entire booth.
0: He'll be making a beeline for it the moment he gets there.
1: It's a machine. I'm to the point now where they deliver. A machine how they put I mean, Chip has so many people that help him get that. It's a machine getting those out. And all the time.
2: Chip has it down to a fine art.
0: Well, I'm glad that he does, because you don't want either he or I trying to
1: organize something like that. I'm not allowed anything Bernie. I can't touch anything hot.
0: We won't be able to find you. You'll be behind the booth. Just
1: you'll be taking
0: a nap.
1: Follow the powdered sugar trail. You'll find me. So,
0: well, you can find out more about the Swiss Festival coming up, as you mentioned, on their Facebook page as well. And go ahead and plan here at the tail end of this week to go out and have some fun. Ladies, thank you so much for stopping in. And Deb, thank you so much for your dedication, and you as well, Bev. But Deb, you now in the president's role. I know it's going to be in great hands.
2: Thank you. Thank you.
0: Stay tuned. We got more of your Z Country Morning Show coming up right after this.
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12: WTUZ Country Weather. becoming partly sunny today with a high temperature of 73. Tonight, partly cloudy, areas of fog late, low 54. Wednesday, a mix of sunshine and clouds, high temperature 77. Wednesday night, a cloudy sky, low of 60. Partly cloudy Thursday, unseasonably warm for the first day of October, high of 81. Look for rain to develop, though, into Friday. I'm Severe Weather Team 9 meteorologist Jeff Exline.
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0: Dylan Scott, Dear Big City, 99.9 WTUZ. Huge thank you to both Bev and Deb stopping in from the Swiss Festival Committee talking about what's going to be an incredible time coming up Thursday, Friday, and Saturday in the village of Sugar Creek. You got to stop on in and see all of the fun. We're not kidding you when we say it is 3 days jam-packed of good old small town fun and you know, collecting, being able to be all together in a perfect time of year, in my opinion, because it's in the weather shift. It's not too cold, definitely not too hot. I love this time of year. I love things like the Swiss Festival.
1: And whether you like it or not, you might actually learn a little bit of something.
0: You probably will about the heritage
1: about
0: of
1: the
0: Sugar
1: heritage
0: Creek
1: and the legacy of Sugar Creek and the Swiss Festival and all that. So
0: cheese. See, it was my turn this time.
1: Cheese. And listen, I love that new song right there that we just played, Small Town, because to me it's like, you know, small business versus big box store.
0: Yeah.
1: So when it comes to appliances, I'm of course talking about Weaver Appliance. Yes, there might be a big box store in your neighborhood that's closer. Maybe you drive by it every day back and forth to work, taking the kids to school. You're not going to get the kind of service and the kind of customer attention that you would get from a place like Weaver Appliance.
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1: 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Whirlpool, Speed Queen, KitchenAid, General Electric, whatever your brand preference, they can help you out. They're at 753 South Worcester Avenue in Strasburg, so definitely check them out today through Friday, 8 to 5. 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Mm-hmm. 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
0: No, I don't!
1: Okay, we have no central theme here.

0: Honeybee with Mr. Blake Shelton as we look to wrap up your Z Country Morning Show on this Tuesday. Still to come, though, will be Mr. Chancey Williams. Conley had to take a double take at the clock. Yes, it is that time, believe it or not.
1: I can't believe how fast this day went. Of course, when we have visitors, that's usually the case. So
0: yeah, it always definitely moves on quickly. And speaking of having visitors, we will have a visitor tomorrow.
1: We will have two.
0: Oh, that's
1: tomorrow.
0: Right. It is two.
1: They're
0: visitors
1: coming together.
0: Tomorrow. Well, so, yeah. Yes. Do I know what this is for? Yes, I do know what this
1: is
0: for.
1: An event coming up this Sunday, and we'll have all the details tomorrow morning.
0: It's amazing we can even remember how to get in here. It's amazing we remember the code on the door to walk in here every morning.
1: There are days that I look at that window and go, will I fit? Because the code doesn't come to mind right away.
0: Yeah, we have reports of a short, fat man trying to get through
1: the
0: window.
1: All we see are feet, and they're only like a size 7. So it's got to be Conley.
0: Tomorrow, hey, we will give you all the updates on all the great stuff going on. We will have a chance to win a $25 gift card to Bell Stores, as we always give away on Wednesday.
1: Yes, we will.
0: We'll find our winners for our giveaways today. Also, as a final reminder, for at least with us today, coming up tonight, high school volleyball action back on the Big Z Sports YouTube channel. Garraway hosts Highland. Going to be a ton of fun. 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Varsity action will start sometime around 7. If you get subscribed to our YouTube channel, you get notified when we go live. And a huge thanks to that volleyball coverage from our presenting sponsors and the Tuscarawas Insurance Agency, the Kahn Company, Rightmark Roofing, and Altman Health System. I love that we've expanded volleyball coverage this year.
1: I think it's fantastic, and we appreciate those sponsors so much, and we hope that you will show them some appreciation when you're out and about.
0: Hey, and as Bev and Deb mentioned when they were in here from the Ohio Swiss Festival, he will be broadcasting live on Thursday from 4 to 6 from the Swiss Festival. Find out more details about them on Facebook, and hey, we'll be talking about it leading up to that event.
1: Yeah, absolutely. So yeah, come. I'm out there Thursday 4 to 6, but it's going on Thursday, Friday, Saturday. You just got to get yourself there at some point. You will not be sorry.
0: Thanks for coming along on the ride this Tuesday morning. And a big thanks, as always, to Loudoun Motors Ford, making the Z Country Morning Show possible. 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
1: Hug your kids.
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4: Fox News, I'm Therese Crowley. Lindsay Clancy returns to court in Plymouth, Massachusetts for the first time since a jury deadlocked on whether she was insane when she killed her three children. The judge hearing prosecutors' intentions whether to retry the case and defense motions.
5: The request for acquittal. The other one asked for the case to be dismissed on the grounds of double jeopardy.
4: Fox's Nate Foy. Holdout juror Michael Desronville tells Fox the focus should be on the children.
6: The ones that can't speak for themselves. The ones that can't defend themselves.
4: President Trump is surprised that Britain let five terror suspects out on bail on a plot to attack the RAF base hosting U.S. bombers in Britain. And he's rolling out a new super site to put AI or super intelligence to work for the American people, America.gov, to search for everything from jobs to the UFO files. 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

Good morning. Thanks for joining me. I'm Kaylee Chris. Got all your favorite country music keeping you company throughout the workday. We'll hear from Chase Rice. We'll also hear from John Michael Montgomery. Right now, though, it's Josh Ross on WTUZ.

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0: It's John Michael Montgomery on Z Country. Over in Japan, there was some police that ended up having to chase an animal for 2 hours through a city trying to track it down. Now, what were they chasing? It was an emu. Can you imagine trying to chase one of those down? They're pretty fast animals. It was a 2-hour chase, escaped from a mobile zoo, and went running through a residential neighborhood. Now, they said the bird was about less than a year old, and it had been allowed to kind of roam near the entrance of the zoo, but somehow it got out. They're not sure how they did it. Police were able to capture the bird and get it back to the zoo, but the zoo said that it is now reviewing its security measures and planning on keeping the emu. So yeah, they do need to take a look at how that all happened so it doesn't happen again. But I'm just trying to think about these four police officers trying to chase down this emu, because like I said, they are big animals, and how do you tackle one of those to take it back to the zoo? Coming up, we'll check the forecast and come back with Kevin Powers along with Shibuzi on Z Country.
1: You've seen football, you've seen baseball, but have you ever watched someone throw a 138-pound stone? That's Steins Tossin', and it's one of the wildest traditions you'll see at this year's Ohio Swiss Festival. Come to Sugar Creek October 1st through 3rd and experience this unique Swiss competition where strength, skill, and determination send a massive stone flying through the air, and that's just the beginning. 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
9: Becoming partly sunny today with a high temperature of 73. Tonight, partly cloudy, areas of fog late, low 54. Wednesday, a mix of sunshine and clouds, high temperature 77. Wednesday night, a cloudy sky, low of 60. Partly cloudy Thursday, unseasonably warm for the first day of October, high of 81. Look for rain to develop, though, into Friday. I'm Severe Weather Team 9 meteorologist Jeff Exelon.
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0: Did you start your day today with Nick and Conley? If not, make sure you do that tomorrow because they're always having the best way to start your work day. They always have lots of fun in the morning. They give you chances to win prizes. They also let you know what's going on in the world. Of course, they got the news for you and they've got the weather too, so you know how to dress this time of the season. Of course, you can go anywhere from 80 degrees to like 50. So you kind of do need to know what it's going to be throughout the day and take the appropriate jacket if necessary. Nick and Conley are here 6 till 10, Monday through Friday at 99.9 WTUZ, where we've got Johnny Cash coming up in just a few minutes.
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0: It's Eric Church on Z Country. Well, I've told you about this before, but people keep climbing out of the sewers in New York City. I don't know why this is happening, but people are calling the police and letting them know that there are people climbing out of manholes. And what they're saying is they're going into the sewers looking for valuables. But I'm thinking there's probably an easier way to do that and probably a safer way, too, because that can't be safe down there. So hopefully they're going to put a stop to it soon, but yeah, I'm just thinking about people in New York seeing people getting out of the sewers going, what are you doing? Got the weather forecast and Kelsey Hart coming up in just a few minutes on WTUZ. 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
12: Becoming partly sunny today with a high temperature of 73. Tonight, partly cloudy, areas of fog late, low 54. Wednesday, a mix of sunshine and clouds, high temperature 77. Wednesday night, a cloudy sky, low of 60. Partly cloudy Thursday, unseasonably warm for the first day of October, high of 81. Look for rain to develop, though, into Friday. I'm Severe Weather Team 9 meteorologist Jeff Exelon.
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2: News. I'm CJ Papa. Former special counsel Jack Smith being quizzed by Republicans on the Senate Judiciary Committee. Fox's David Spun at the hearing.
3: Republicans want to grill Jack Smith about his two federal cases involving them former President Donald Trump. The first involved Trump's alleged efforts to overturn the 2020 presidential election. The second involved classified documents taken to Mar-a-Lago.
2: The former special counsel in his opening statement.
4: Our investigation developed proof beyond a reasonable doubt that President Trump engaged in serious crimes against our nation.
2: Smith adding he will not be silenced by threats of prosecution by the DOJ. President Trump and Vice President J.D. Vance hosting tech executives for the debut of a new AI-powered government website designed to be the front door of the federal government. Elon Musk and other tech honchos are at the White House. 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

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I'm Kaitlee Chris, here till 3. Right now, it's Kit Moore on WTUZ.

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playing those songs that make you go, oh man, I haven't heard this one in a long time. 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

0: Here's John Anderson on Z Country. Sometimes I'm surprised at what you have to tell people not to do. Out in California, a woman found a suspicious device in her home, and instead of calling the authorities to come take a look at it, she loaded it into her car and decided to take it to the sheriff's office. Now, fortunately, on her way to the station, she decided to call and tell them about it. So they advised her to pull over, and they asked her to send them a picture of what it was she was bringing in. Well, it was a bomb. So the area was then evacuated, and the bomb squad was dispatched. Now, fortunately, they found that it was harmless, but I'm sure they said to her, if you find another one of these things in the house, just call us. We will come to you. You do not need to bring it to us. Coming up is the forecast and Kane Brown on 99.9 WTUZ.
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13: Becoming partly sunny today with a high temperature of 73. Tonight, partly cloudy, areas of fog late, low 54. Wednesday, a mix of sunshine and clouds, high temperature 77. Wednesday night, a cloudy sky, low of 60. Partly cloudy Thursday, unseasonably warm for the first day of October, high of 81. Look for rain to develop, though, into Friday. I'm Severe Weather Team 9 meteorologist Jeff Exelon.
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12: Becoming partly sunny today with a high temperature of 73. Tonight, partly cloudy, areas of fog late, low 54. Wednesday, a mix of sunshine and clouds, high temperature 77. Wednesday night, a cloudy sky, low of 60. Partly cloudy Thursday, unseasonably warm for the first day of October, high of 81. Look for rain to develop, though, into Friday. I'm Severe Weather Team 9 meteorologist Jeff Exelon.
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4: Fox News, I'm Therese Crowley. Hello, America. The greeting when you open America.gov. The Trump administration launching its new AI-powered website to navigate the federal government with prompts.

0: like try how do I get a passport or change my maiden name. Lindsay Clancy back in a court hearing on whether to retry the murder case for killing her three children.
1: I can tell you that they were discussing a date in late October. They were talking about October 23rd or October 29th. It's unclear if that would just be the next hearing for one of the motions. Reddington, Lindsay Clancy's defense lawyer, and the legal team for Clancy have filed four motions, whereas the DA's office has filed a gag order motion.
0: Fox's Nate Foy in Plymouth. Cat 2 Hurricane Polo makes landfall in Baja, Mexico. Heavy rain coming for Colorado, Arizona, and New Mexico. 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
2: A new Ohio specialty license plate is raising awareness for mental health and suicide prevention among veterans, active duty service members, and first responders. 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I'm Mary Alice with this look at your WTUZ News Report. The Save 22 plate launched this month, and that Carrollton-based nonprofit provides peer support and other resources. Board member Josh Link says proceeds from the plates will help support their efforts, and the plates can also help start conversations, reduce stigma, and remind people that help is available. And the Save 22 plate is available through Ohio BMV locations and online. And for more information on the nonprofit, go to save22.vet. A Yorksville business owner says delays to a city infrastructure project are costing his company money. The fully grant-funded Wardell project, which includes storm sewer improvements and pavement replacement, has been pushed back several times because of funding and contract issues, according to the auditor and law director. Color Wrap owner Bill Nowak told city council recently that the poor road conditions near his business can damage the products during transport, costing the company an estimated $640,000 a year in lost profits. He also adds that Color Wrap has also spent about $700,000 annually on disposable packaging to prevent further customer losses. And phase one, including that sanitary sewer replacement, is expected to take place this year. The Dover Community Parks Foundation is hosting Parktoberfest on Saturday from 4 to 7 p.m. at Hudeltown Brewing Company. The German-themed fundraiser is supporting improvements and expansions of Dover Parks. Tickets are $30, and a limited number of tickets will be available at the door, but they can also be purchased in advance through foundation members and the Dover Parks and Recreation Office. That's a look at noon headlines here on WTUZ. Don't forget to follow us on Facebook or head over to WTUZ.com for more local news and everything happening right here in Z Country. From the newsroom, I'm Mary Alice.
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4: Partly sunny today with a high temperature in the lower 70s. Tonight, partly cloudy with areas of fog late into Wednesday morning, low 54. A mix of sun and clouds will follow for Wednesday with a warm high of 77. Wednesday night, mostly cloudy, low 60. Thursday, becoming partly cloudy, high temperature, very warm, 81 for the first day of October. I'm Severe Weather Team 9 meteorologist FX Line.
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6: 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December new crop corn down 3/4 of a penny to 5.22 1/4. March corn down 1/4 of a cent to 5.36 1/4, but they've been bouncing around all morning. November soybeans up 4 1/4 to 12.92 1/2, while Jan beans up a nickel to 13.08. December wheat down a penny, 6.87 3/4 their price. On the livestock side, October cattle 90 cents up to 2.18.35. Hogs having a nice gain today. October up $1.15 to 79.40. December lean hogs up $1.30 there for those contracts, 69.70 per hundredweight. I'm Jolpin Ordwood for the Ohio Agdat.
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0: Big Z Sports has volleyball action for you tonight as it's rivalry volleyball. Garaway Pirates welcome in the Highland Hawks. So our pre-match coverage will get started about 6:30 tonight. The varsity action starts at 7 o'clock. Now, if you haven't subscribed to Big Z Sports YouTube channel, make sure you do that. That way you get notified when we go live on the channel. And volleyball is being presented throughout the season by Altman Health Systems, The Kind Company, Tusker Office Insurance Agency, and Rightmark Roofing.
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2: 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You may ask, why in the fall? Well, according to Penn State Extension and University of Illinois Extension, as temperatures cool and days get shorter, perennial weeds move energy down into their roots for winter survival. When systemic herbicides are applied during this period, they move into those roots too, thus improving long-term control. Extension experts consistently identify late summer through fall, that is before a hard frost, as the most effective time to target many perennial weeds. The key message here is simple. Think fall, not spring. Aim to apply herbicides before the first hard frost, with late October often providing a good opportunity when weeds are still green and actively growing. And before you spray, consider pulling a soil sample. A soil test can help identify nutrient deficiencies or pH concerns that may be limiting forage growth. Healthy, vigorous forage stands are one of the best defenses against weed pressure. For more information, contact your local OSU Extension office. 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And again, my name is Delaney Wisend.
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0: coming up tomorrow between 11 and 12. Make sure you are listening, as I am going to have the midweek midday giveaway. It is your chance to pick up a $15 gift certificate to Toasted on the Square in New Philadelphia, where you can stop by, get a handcrafted beverage, maybe get a donut or a bagel to start the day, good fresh cup of coffee. 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We're coming up. We're going to hear from Dwight Yoakam.
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2: That from Agriculture Department Chief Economist Justin Benavides, speaking at the recent AgriPulse Kansas City Ag Outlook Forum. He acknowledges, though, part of that support is coming from lower domestic production due to extended drought conditions this growing season, particularly in the hard red winter wheat belt.
3: Very, very low wheat production, and that on its own is keeping wheat price relatively high domestically.
2: In addition, lower exports are forecasted globally, primarily from Black Sea region wheat production nations currently involved in conflict.
3: We're seeing the lowest expected export totals that we've seen in about 5 years.
2: USDA September season-ending average price for wheat is $6.40 a bushel, up $1.34 from the previous marketing year. I'm Rod Bain reporting for the U.S. Department of Agriculture in Washington, D.C.
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0: It's Aaron Watson on Z Country. You know, some people like to store some extra money under their bed or maybe in a jar someplace. But there was a raid over in Italy, in Naples area, and authorities were raiding a targeting mafia-style crime group. And they were searching the apartment, and they found more than $3.6 million hidden in the walls, the floors, and the furniture. So quite a windfall there. $3.6 million. That's a lot of cash. The weather forecast and Preston Cooper coming up in just a few minutes on 99.9 WTUZ.
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6: Partly sunny today with a high temperature in the lower 70s. Tonight, partly cloudy with areas of fog late into Wednesday morning, low 54. A mix of sun and clouds will follow for Wednesday with a warm high of 77. Wednesday night, mostly cloudy, low 60. Thursday, becoming partly cloudy, high temperature, very warm, 81 for the first day of October. I'm Severe Weather Team 9 meteorologist Jeff Exline.
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5: Fox News, I'm Gianna Gelosi. President Trump announcing the launch of a brand new government website powered by artificial intelligence.
6: Instead of forcing citizens to search through the endless maze of tens of thousands of terrible government websites and rules, and more than 10,000 forms, you have over 10,000 forms to do basic acts, you'll now have one front door for every single question.
5: It comes as the president hosts AI leaders today as calls grow to create safeguards for the technology. The Massachusetts mom who admits to killing her three young children back in court for the first time since her mistrial. Lindsey Clancy's defense team wanted the entire case dropped, calling it double jeopardy if the prosecution tries her again. After just a few minutes, though, the judge set the next court date for November 2nd. 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

0: It's Holly Dunn on Z Country. We know a lot of people will use dating apps to find love, but I bet you nobody used a dating app like this woman did out in Colorado. She had adopted a Costa Rican zebra tarantula back in 2023, and you know how I am about spiders. I can't stand them, so this story just kind of really gave me the shivers, but I wanted to share it anyway. Now, she believed that the spider was a female. Now, recently, the spider shed its skin, and that's when she discovered that it was actually a male tarantula, and she also figured out he was near the end of his life. Now, most of his males in his species live about 5 or 6 years. So she wanted to help him find love before it was too late. So she put an ad out on Reddit. And in the ad, she mentioned that he enjoyed crickets, hiding in his burrow, and being mysterious. As you can imagine, the post got a decent amount of attention. And it did land him a date with a female tarantula. Now, he's going to be spending several weeks with a breeder, although there is a small chance his new girlfriend could eat him after mating, because apparently that's what female tarantulas do. So it's such a romantic story, but it could have a very tragic end. Coming up, we got the weather forecast and Blake Shelton on 99.9 WTUZ. 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
7: Partly sunny today with a high temperature in the lower 70s. Tonight, partly cloudy with areas of fog late into Wednesday morning, low 54. A mix of sun and clouds will follow for Wednesday with a warm high of 77. Wednesday night, mostly cloudy, low 60. Thursday, becoming partly cloudy, high temperature, very warm, 81 for the first day of October. I'm Severe Weather Team 9 meteorologist Jeff Exline.
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0: Coming up tomorrow, right after the new news, we've got Tusk Talks with Mary Alice. And this is when Mary Alice tells you what's going on in the Z Country community, whether it's a resource you could take advantage of, or maybe a place you ought to go check out, or maybe an event you weren't aware of that was going on. So she does this every Wednesday after the new news. Tusk Talks with Mary Alice, all brought to you by Pomerene Hospital. No matter where life takes you, Pomerene is just around the corner with locations in Tuscarawas, Holmes, Coshocton, and Ashland counties. We got Willie Nelson coming up in just a few minutes on WTUZ.
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6: Partly sunny today with a high temperature in the lower 70s. Tonight, partly cloudy with areas of fog late into Wednesday morning, low 54. A mix of sun and clouds will follow for Wednesday with a warm high of 77. Wednesday night, mostly cloudy, low 60. Thursday, becoming partly cloudy, high temperature, very warm, 81 for the first day of October. I'm Severe Weather Team 9 meteorologist Jeff Exline.
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3: 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Super intelligence working for you to navigate federal government resources. President Trump launches America.gov, a simple AI-powered website, as he lunches with AI executives about possible guardrails.
4: This is part of President Trump's push to be full speed ahead with artificial intelligence, which he now has rebranded to super intelligence. He told me over the weekend that he does not worry about AI going rogue and expects the industry to fix any problems that might arise.
3: Fox's Jackie Heinrich. A stunning new claim in Lindsey Clancy's court hearing today. Her defense lawyer asserts the state showed no evidence that she killed her three children, which she admitted, saying you have the exercise bans but no fingerprints. The judge will consider the defense request to dismiss the murder case with a new court date set in November. 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

We've always got your favorite country music. We're going to be hearing from Nathan Maravich and Mac Davis coming up. But right now, it's Scotty McCreary along with Hootie and the Blowfish on WTUZ.

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0: babe, you're my bestest friend. 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
1: It's Mac Davis on WTUZ. Well, last week we officially kicked off fall, and it stands to reason that we're starting to see the leaves turn. It's really become evident just in the last couple of weeks, and they're not all turned right now. I've noticed a lot of the red and green leaves right now. I haven't seen a lot of the yellow and orange yet, but mostly the red ones, and they are super beautiful, and I know in the next couple of weeks they're going to be all turning, and they'll be gorgeous. And then at some point, in about a month, we'll have that big storm with lots of wind, and all the leaves come off the trees, and then it's like, ugh, that's when it gets depressing to me. But anyway, in the meantime, we can certainly enjoy the beautiful colors on the trees. We're going to be checking that forecast coming up in just a few minutes and come back with Lauren Elena and Chase Matthew on Z Country.
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0: The New Philadelphia Fire Department is hosting its annual open house on Thursday, October 8th from 5 to 7. That's a part of National Fire Prevention Week. All residents are invited down for the free event where kids can see plenty of the fire apparatuses and residents can meet with some of the firefighters keeping them safe in the local community. Light refreshments and drinks will be available. 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
2: Partly sunny today with a high temperature in the lower 70s. Tonight, partly cloudy with areas of fog late into Wednesday morning, low 54. A mix of sun and clouds will follow for Wednesday with a warm high of 77. Wednesday night, mostly cloudy, low 60. Thursday, becoming partly cloudy, high temperature, very warm, 81 for the first day of October. I'm Severe Weather Team 9 meteorologist Jeff Exline.
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0: Finally, week 7 of high school football season happens on Friday. And of course, Big Z Sports Network has got lots of games coming your way. 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

0: That's Dasha on WTUZ, and I'm Kaylee Chris heading out this afternoon. Have a great rest of your day. And Shauna Berkey is going to be coming in. She's got the drive home, getting you out of your workday into your evening. Tomorrow, I'm back. 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
11: Partly sunny today with a high temperature in the lower 70s. Tonight, partly cloudy with areas of fog late into Wednesday morning, low 54. A mix of sun and clouds will follow for Wednesday with a warm high of 77. Wednesday night, mostly cloudy, low 60. Thursday, becoming partly cloudy. High temperature, very warm, 81 for the first day of October. I'm Severe Weather Team 9 meteorologist Jeff Exline.
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0: tired of reading that I am attacking this juror. I am ripping the juror. I am shredding the juror. I'm not doing anything with the juror.
1: It's still unclear if Clancy will face a new trial. 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
2: Good afternoon. This is Jamie Hamboff for WTUZ News. A new specialty license plate is now available statewide in Ohio, raising money and awareness for Save 22, a Carrollton-based nonprofit focused on suicide prevention and mental health among veterans, first responders, and active-duty military members. Save 22 Secretary and Board Member Josh Link says the organization, founded about 11 years ago, uses outdoor and recreational activities to help veterans and first responders rebuild connections after leaving the military or retiring from service.
3: A couple of veterans got together and we're just having a conversation about how to help. And that, in turn, has turned into our slogan, you know, struggling, let's talk. It's just having somebody there to be able to talk to, that 3 a.m. friend.
2: The new Save 22 plate will provide a direct source of funding. Link says $22 from each registration will go back to the organization to support those programs. He says the plate also gives Ohioans a visible way to show support for veterans, first responders, military families, and anyone facing mental health challenges. Tuscarawas County Democrats are gathering tonight for a Meet the Candidate social hour in New Philadelphia. Volunteer Karen Izzy Gallagher says the early voting kickoff event runs from 4:30 to 6:30 p.m. at Pilot Brew House, where residents can talk one-on-one with candidates on this year's ballot, and she says they won't be giving speeches.
4: To talk to them about where they feel they can make the best and most impact for people here in Tuscarawas County if they are indeed elected to the office that they are running for.
2: She says organizers will also walk voters through how to register and cast a ballot early ahead of the November election.
4: We're going to make sure that people have a voting plan in place so that they know, if it rains, what am I going to do? If my car breaks down, what am I going to do? Can I vote early, and where can I go to vote early? Well, we go right to the Board of Elections on East High Avenue.
2: The event is free and open to the public. No RSVP is needed. The Dover Community Parks Foundation's Parktoberfest is from 4 to 7 p.m. Saturday at Hoodletown Brewing. Foundation committee member Debbie Colburn says the German-themed social event raises money to beautify and expand Dover Parks. Tickets are $30.
5: We will provide a bratwurst sandwich, a sauerkraut, potato salad, a dill pickle, dessert, a beverage, whether it's an adult beverage or a fountain drink, all included in the price of the ticket.
2: Entertainment will be provided by an area polka band that specializes in high-energy Oktoberfest music. A limited number of tickets will be sold at the door on Saturday. To buy tickets in advance, you can contact a Park Foundation board member or the Dover Parks and Recreation Office. And that's all for news. 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
7: Partly sunny today with a high temperature in the lower 70s. Tonight, partly cloudy with areas of fog late into Wednesday morning, low 54. A mix of sun and clouds will follow for Wednesday with a warm high of 77. Wednesday night, mostly cloudy, low 60. Thursday, becoming partly cloudy, high temperature, very warm, 81 for the first day of October. I'm Severe Weather Team 9 meteorologist Jeff Exline.
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We went deep in our music vault for this one. 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

0: Bobby Bear with a classic here on 99.9 Z Country. Hey, if you don't have plans, why not head out to the Swiss Festival? It is kicking off on Thursday, and we are going to kick it off with Conley. My friend's going to be out broadcasting live on Thursday from 4 to 6 to kick it all off. 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

0: 99.9 Z Country Songs About Us with Jason Aldean. Well, in some country music news, Riley Green is hitting the road. He announced his 29-date That's Just Me Tour 2027, and the run of shows kicks off in April all the way out in Spokane. He's got dates in both Canada and the U.S., including Calgary, Knoxville, and more. His final show is going to be July 31st in Milwaukee. Who's going to be with him? Well, he's bringing along Muscadine Bloodline, Randy Houser, Jake Worthington, and Hannah McFarland, opening, depending on the dates, a few different ones, of course. No word on when he's going to be in Ohio, but we are hoping that he's going to be adding stuff. We only have his schedule through May, but hopefully Riley's going to be coming on over to the Buckeye State this summer.
1: A no-hitter! One dribble fires it up! Touchdown! Touchdown!
2: 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Newcomerstown hosts Strasburg, New Philadelphia on the road against Madison Comprehensive. Claymont visits Ridgewood, Dover hosts Worcester. Indian Valley welcomes in Tuskegee Valley, and Garaway hits the road against Sandy Valley. 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And if you want the best, there's only one, Big Z Sports. Only other update is out of the NASCAR world as Brad Keselowski is expected to step away from Roush Fenway Racing. Keselowski is a part owner in RFK Racing and will be exploring other opportunities. 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
13: Partly sunny today with a high temperature in the lower 70s. Tonight, partly cloudy with areas of fog late into Wednesday morning, low 54. A mix of sun and clouds will follow for Wednesday with a warm high of 77. Wednesday night, mostly cloudy, low 60. Thursday, becoming partly cloudy, high temperature, very warm, 81 for the first day of October. I'm Severe Weather Team 9 meteorologist FX Live.
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0: Z Country with Due West here on 99.9. Coming up, more of The Country You Love, Kenny Chesney and Randy Houser on the way right after this.
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6: News. I'm Paul Stevens. Big artificial intelligence get together today at the White House with President Trump, who wants no slowdowns on AI.
7: He told me over the weekend that he does not worry about AI going rogue and expects the industry to fix any problems that might arise.
6: Fox's Aisha Hazmi. Lindsay Clancy back in court today, several weeks after her murder trial ended in a mistrial due to a single holdout juror. Clancy's attorney, Kevin Reddington, filing a motion to investigate that juror, but says,
8: I am really tired of reading that I am attacking this juror. I am ripping the juror. I am shredding the juror. I'm not doing anything with the juror.
6: And Reddington now claims there isn't even enough evidence to prove that Lindsay Clancy actually killed her kids. America is listening to Fox News.
9: Good afternoon. This is Bill Hammerstrom reporting for WTUZ News. The New Philadelphia Fire Department earned Ohio's 2026 EMS Star of Life Award for saving a crash victim's life in August of last year. New Philadelphia Mayor Joel Day presented the Ohio Department of Public Safety commendations to eight firefighters, along with a Cleveland Clinic Hospital Run of the Year Award. This happened at Monday's city council meeting. Day explained the harrowing situation that led to the dramatic rescue of 24-year-old service technician Travis Brown, who was hit by a truck when changing a tire along U.S. 250 in New Philadelphia.
10: New Philadelphia Fire Department and medics arrived on the scene to find Mr. Brown bleeding heavily from a head injury and suffering from a compound fracture in his right leg. Their calm professionalism, clear communication, and decisive actions stabilized Mr. Brown and maximized his chance for a positive outcome.
9: Fire Chief Jim Parrish credited his crew and the support of the administration, along with modern training and equipment. He said the positive outcome, with Brown present at Monday's city council meeting, would not have been likely 10 to 20 years ago.
11: A situation nothing less than miraculous. To have an open head injury like that, those traumatic injuries, and be able to survive that. Strictly an example of teamwork.
9: Mr. Brown's sister expressed the family's gratitude.
12: Yeah, it's still a long road, but without the life-saving measures that they've taken, you know, it's got the best outcome out of it. And I'm going to thank Yenzel. Thank you.
9: The honored firefighters include Chief Parrish, Assistant Fire Chief Matt Tharp, Captain Wes Tuckey, Lieutenant Ryan Murphy, and firefighter paramedics Kyle Rowland, Zachary Adams, Timothy Hawkins, and Lucas Hagen. Strasburg High School students have had an opportunity to hear about leadership, character, and perseverance straight from a Pro Football Hall of Famer, former Cincinnati Bengals offensive line.

0: And Anthony Munoz recently visited the school as part of the Kemp Thorne Pro Football Hall of Fame Values for Life program. Superintendent Vince Lindsay says Munoz spoke to students in grades 9 through 12, drawing on his experience in high school, college, and the NFL, as well as lessons he's learned throughout life.
1: Kind of an icon, but he was humble. He was relatable. His message was impactful no matter what, you know, your age or what position you're in. I think one thing that stood out is, you know, he talked about never be satisfied with success. And that doesn't mean always chasing the next thing. It was always about growth.
0: Lindsay says the presentation wasn't really about football, but about setting goals, developing strong values, working with others, and continuing to grow. Tuscarawas County Democrats are gathering tonight for a Meet the Candidates social hour in New Philadelphia. Volunteer Karen Izzy Gallagher says the early voting kickoff runs from 4:30 to 6:30 p.m. at Pilot Brew House, where residents can talk one-on-one with candidates on this year's ballot. Gallagher says organizers will also walk voters through how to register and cast a ballot early ahead of the November election.
2: We're going to make sure that people have a voting plan in place so that they know, if it rains, what am I going to do? If my car breaks down, what am I going to do? Can I vote early, and where can I go to vote early? Well, we go right to the Board of Elections on East High Avenue.
0: Candidates or their representatives for local and statewide offices are expected to attend, giving voters a relaxed atmosphere to ask questions before heading to the polls. The event is free and open to the public. The Ohio legislature is considering the gas tax holiday proposal to help ease prices at the pump. Companion bills introduced Monday would suspend Ohio's gas tax for 90 days. Both chambers are scheduled to vote on the bills Wednesday. Governor Mike DeWine says lawmakers are looking for ways to provide relief to drivers.
3: This is what is happening today to gasoline tax, which is outside the state of Ohio's control and outside the people of Ohio's control, really, is a lot of money, and it is really hurting families.
0: If approved, the tax holiday would save drivers 38.5 cents a gallon on gasoline and 47 cents a gallon on diesel. The proposal would cost the state between $640 million and $700 million. That's a look at the news for this hour. Stay tuned. Your Z Country forecast is on the way. 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
5: Partly sunny today with a high temperature in the lower 70s. Tonight, partly cloudy with areas of fog late into Wednesday morning, low 54. A mix of sun and clouds will follow for Wednesday with a warm high of 77. Wednesday night, mostly cloudy, low 60. Thursday, becoming partly cloudy, high temperature, very warm, 81 for the first day of October. I'm Severe Weather Team 9 meteorologist Jeff Exline.
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It's your drive home here on 99.9. That one, John Morgan. I'm Shauna Berkey on your Tuesday afternoon. Good to have you along. Coming up, are there things that maybe you should rethink paying for? Yeah, our economy is a little harsh these days, and there could be some things that you could cut back on. I'll talk about it coming up. Right now, it's Caitlin Smith.

0: He was one artist I never got to see in person. I don't know why. It just never worked out. Alan Jackson. And of course, I've missed my chance now. We're happy for him, though. Hopefully he's loving on those grandbabies and enjoying his retirement. Well, not everybody has got a ton of money these days. The economy with groceries high, gas high, things like that. And there may be some things that you should rethink paying for because, you know, a lot of times things that we think we need are actually just luxuries. As prices on everything goes up, taking a hard look at what you're spending your money on is pretty important. And some things just don't make financial sense anymore. Here's some things to think about. Do you stuff your fridge with bottled water? 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Don't have great water? Can't afford a filter, or that's not an option for you? Well, buy the gallons of water then. Haircuts, with prices costing some over $50, frugal people are learning to cut their own hair. 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

0: Low Cash here on 99.9 Z Country. 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
2: 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Newcomerstown hosts Strasburg, New Philadelphia on the road against Madison Comprehensive. Claymont visits Ridgewood, Dover hosts Worcester. Indian Valley welcomes in Tuskegee Valley, and Garaway hits the road against Sandy Valley. 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Only other update is out of the NASCAR world as Brad Keselowski is expected to step away from Roush Fenway Racing. 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
12: Partly sunny today with a high temperature in the lower 70s. Tonight, partly cloudy with areas of fog late into Wednesday morning, low 54. A mix of sun and clouds will follow for Wednesday with a warm high of 77. Wednesday night, mostly cloudy, low 60. Thursday, becoming partly cloudy, high temperature, very warm, 81 for the first day of October. I'm Severe Weather Team 9 meteorologist Jeff Exlot.
13: 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Okay, maybe just the chorus? 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

0: This is the best thing that could have possibly happened.
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0: and Tay here on 99.9. Boy, the boys of Big C Sports are doing all kinds of stuff, and this year that includes volleyball action. Yeah, they've got some rivalry action coming your way today as the Garaway Pirates welcome in the Highland Hawks. Pre-game matchup is going to begin right around 6:30 with varsity action starting at 7 or so. And, of course, that's going to be over on the Big Z Sports YouTube channel. Make sure you're subscribed to find out when they are going live. And, of course, it's all courtesy all season long of Altman Health Systems, the Kime Company, Tuscarawas Insurance Agency, and Rightmark Roofing.
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2: WTUZ and the First National Bank of Denison would like to salute Thomas Caldwell. Captain Caldwell served in the United States Air Force and was killed in the Gulf War. 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
5: Fox News, I'm John Saucier. President Trump meeting with administration officials and several of the world's top technology titans in the East Room of the White House today to discuss the advancement of artificial intelligence.
6: There's a belief that there should be tremendous self-regulation, and we automatically have regulation with the Department of Justice, the FBI, all of that. But the self-regulation is very important.
5: This comes as lawmakers on Capitol Hill remain split over artificial intelligence oversight. Senate Minority Leader Chuck Schumer, asked by reporters on Capitol Hill about his thoughts of the Ratepayer Protection Act, says it doesn't actually ensure Americans are protected from the cost of AI and data centers through the bill. He says it's just all optional.
7: Optional standards for safety against catastrophic risk. Optional enforcement.

0: rebuild connections after leaving the military or retiring from service.
1: A couple of veterans got together and we're just having a conversation about how to help. And that, in turn, has turned into our slogan, you know, struggling, let's talk. It's just having somebody there to be able to talk to, that 3 a.m. friend.
0: The new Save 22 plate will provide a direct source of funding. Link says $22 from each registration will go back to the organization to support those programs. He says the plate also gives Ohioans a visible way to show support for veterans, first responders, military families, and anyone facing mental health challenges. Tuscarawas County Democrats are gathering tonight for a Meet the Candidate social hour in New Philadelphia. Volunteer Karen Izzy Gallagher says the early voting kickoff event runs from 4:30 to 6:30 p.m. at Pilot Brew House, where residents can talk one-on-one with candidates on this year's ballot, and she says they won't be giving speeches.
2: To talk to them about where they feel they can make the best and most impact for people here in Tuscarawas County if they are indeed elected to the office that they are running for.
0: And she says organizers will also walk voters through how to register and cast a ballot early ahead of the November election.
2: We're going to make sure that people have a voting plan in place so that they know, if it rains, what am I going to do? If my car breaks down, what am I going to do? Can I vote early, and where can I go to vote early? Well, we go right to the Board of Elections on East High Avenue.
0: The event is free and open to the public. No RSVP is needed. The Dover Community Parks Foundation's Parktoberfest is from 4 to 7 p.m. Saturday at Hoodletown Brewing. Foundation committee member Debbie Colburn says the German-themed social event raises money to beautify and expand Dover Parks. Tickets are $30.
3: We will provide a bratwurst sandwich, a sauerkraut, potato salad, a dill pickle, dessert, beverage, whether it's an adult beverage or a fountain drink, all included in the price of the ticket.
0: Entertainment will be provided by an area polka band that specializes in high-energy Oktoberfest music. A limited number of tickets will be sold at the door on Saturday. To buy tickets in advance, you can contact a Park Foundation board member or the Dover Parks and Recreation Office. And that's all for news. Stay tuned to look at your Z-Country forecast coming up after a word from our sponsor, Altman Hospital. 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
5: 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The Dow Jones Industrial Average down 0.25% or 132 points. The S&P 500 down 0.2% or about 13 points. And the NASDAQ Composite down 0.1% or about 23 points. In stocks of interest, Apple down 2.6% or $9 to $329.40 a share. 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Amazon up 0.2% or 52 cents to $246.67. Dominion Energy up 0.6% or 36 cents to $60.64. Google down 0.5% or $1.83 to $340.92. Huntington Bank shares down 0.2% or 3 cents to $15.27. IBM down 0.3% or 68 cents to $219.99. Intel down 10 cents, 0.1% to $115.93 a share. JP Morgan Chase down 0.5% or $1.61 to $334.98. Meta up 3.25% or $23.17 a share to $738.79. Sherwin-Williams down 0.7% or $2.35 to $330.44. J.M. Smucker up slightly.

0: slightly, 7 cents to $120.70. Timken up almost a half a percent, or 51 cents a share, to $117.26. UPS down a third of a percent, or 32 cents to $93.93. And Zimmer Biomet down a third of a percent, or 28 cents to $91.34. 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
2: Tonight, partly cloudy with areas of fog late into Wednesday morning, low 54. A mix of sun and clouds will follow for Wednesday with a warm high of 77. Wednesday night, mostly cloudy, low 60. Thursday, becoming partly cloudy, high temperature, very warm, 81 for the first day of October. A cold front will sag southward Friday with increasing chances of seeing rain. I'm Severe Weather Team 9 meteorologist Jeff Exline.
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Megan Maroney kicking off your hour here on 99.9. I'm Shauna Berkey on your drive home. Hey, coming up, I've got your 5 o'clock funnies. I've got a classic with Alabama. Right now, it's Clay Walker.

rewinding the clock and taking you back to a time when these songs ruled the radio. It's a country classic brought to you by the Amish Door Village.

0: You guys know what beer pong is, right? Yes, okay, beer pong. Yeah, it's a fantastic game to play. I love it. And if you do play it, be careful, though, because I recently read on the internet that it's now the leading contributor to the spreading of mono. And I'm not surprised, because any time I've ever seen a beer pong table set up, it's in the nastiest room I've ever been in. Yeah, there's, like, garbage piled up in the corners, you know, and your feet kind of stick to the floor, and you're just tossing a ping pong ball around without a care in the world, trying to go in a cup, it never does, it just lands on the floor. What is that, a dirty diaper, a moldy enchilada? I don't know, you can't be too sure. You pick it up, and there's some straggly hair on it that doesn't match anybody who's in the room. You pull it off, though, and it's all okay. You know why? Because there's a little Dixie cup filled with water. Boop, boop, boop. All clean now. And then you just throw it into whatever people are drinking. Oh, dude, I'm getting so sloshed. Or I'm coming down with a fever. I don't know. It really is a nasty game if you think about it, though, because you're drinking out of the same cup after all these people. And I love the excuse when people are like, oh, the alcohol kills the germs. You know, maybe if you were down in like 200 proof moonshine, that might be the case. But I'm just going to venture out on a limb and guess the 6% alcohol in your natty light's not taking care of it like you're hoping.
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0: Swan Brothers Honky Tonk on here on WTUZ. 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Now, it might begin a little bit later in the evening. Maybe you don't want to drink coffee, but those of you who, you know, have caffeine all day long, there's still time to take part of it. 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
2: 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New Cumberstown hosts Strasburg. New Philadelphia on the road against Madison Comprehensive. Claymont visits Ridgewood. Dover hosts Worcester. Indian Valley welcomes in Tuskegee Valley. And Garaway hits the road against Sandy Valley. All 6 of those broadcasts will be with Big Z Sports. You can check out our Facebook page for all of those coverage details. We look forward to seeing all local athletes coming up. And if you want the best, there's only one, Big Z Sports. Only other update is out of the NASCAR world as Brad Keselowski is expected to step away from Roush Fenway Racing. Keselowski is a part owner in RFK Racing and will be exploring other opportunities. That's all for this Tuesday Big Z Sports Minute.
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12: Tonight, partly cloudy with areas of fog late into Wednesday morning, low 54. A mix of sun and clouds will follow for Wednesday with a warm high of 77. Wednesday night, mostly cloudy, low 60. Thursday, becoming partly cloudy, high temperature, very warm, 81 for the first day of October. A cold front will sag southward Friday with increasing chances of seeing rain. I'm Severe Weather Team 9 meteorologist Jeff Exline.
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0: You could be our latest winner in our Midweek Midday Giveaway with Kaylee Chris. That's coming up tomorrow morning, where you could win a $15 gift certificate to Toasted on the Square in New Philly just for listening to Z Country. She'll have another chance for you to win it in the 11 o'clock hour tomorrow. And, of course, check out Toasted on the Square in New Philadelphia, right where it says it is, or find them on Facebook to get more details as well.
1: The New Philadelphia Lions Club Rose Day Sale is this week. 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
1: Trump, who says he wants no AI slowdowns, also announcing he'll be naming an AI czar later this week. 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
2: Good afternoon. This is Bill Hammerstrom reporting for WTUZ News. The new Philadelphia Fire Department earned Ohio's 2026 EMS Star of Life Award for saving a crash victim's life in August of last year. New Philadelphia Mayor Joel Day presented the Ohio Department of Public Safety commendations to eight firefighters, along with a Cleveland Clinic Hospital Run of the Year Award. This happened at Monday's city council meeting. Day explained the harrowing situation that led to the dramatic rescue of 24-year-old service technician Travis Brown, who was hit by a truck when changing a tire along US 250 in New Philadelphia.
3: New Philadelphia Fire Department and medics arrived on the scene to find Mr. Brown bleeding heavily from a head injury and suffering from a compound fracture in his right leg. Their calm professionalism, clear communication, and decisive actions stabilized Mr. Brown and maximized his chance for a positive outcome.
2: Fire Chief Jim Parrish credited his crew and the support of the administration, along with modern training and equipment. He said the positive outcome, with Brown present at Monday's city council meeting, would not have been likely 10 to 20 years ago.
4: A situation nothing less than miraculous. To have an open head injury like that, those traumatic injuries, and be able to survive that. Strictly an example of teamwork.
2: Mr. Brown's sister expressed the family's gratitude.
5: Yeah, it's still a long road, but without the life-saving measures that they've taken, you know, it's got the best outcome out of it. And I'm going to thank Yenzal. Thank you.
2: The honored firefighters include Chief Parrish, Assistant Fire Chief Matt Tharp, Captain Wes Tuckey, Lieutenant Ryan Murphy, and firefighter paramedics Kyle Rowland, Zachary Adams, Timothy Hawkins, and Lucas Hagen. Strasburg High School students have had an opportunity to hear about leadership, character, and perseverance straight from a Pro Football Hall of Famer. Former Cincinnati Bengals offensive lineman Anthony Munoz recently visited the school as part of the Kemp Thorne Pro Football Hall of Fame Values for Life program. Superintendent Vince Lindsay says Munoz spoke to students in grades 9 through 12, drawing on his experience in high school, college, and the NFL, as well as lessons he's learned throughout life.
6: Kind of an icon, but he was humble. He was relatable. His message was impactful no matter what, your age or what position you're in. I think one thing that stood out is, you know, he talked about never be satisfied with success. And that doesn't mean always chasing the next thing. It was always about growth.
2: Lindsay says the presentation wasn't really about football, but about setting goals, developing strong values, working with others, and continuing to grow. Tuscarawas County Democrats are gathering tonight for a Meet the Candidates social hour in New Philadelphia. Volunteer Karen Izzy Gallagher says the early voting kickoff runs from 4:30 to 6:30 p.m. at Pilot Brew House, where residents can talk one-on-one with candidates on this year's ballot. Gallagher says organizers will also walk voters through how to register and cast a ballot early ahead of the November election.
7: We're going to make sure that people have a voting plan in place, so that they know, if it rains, what am I going to do? If my car breaks down, what am I going to do? Can I vote early, and where can I go to vote early? Well, we go right to the Board of Elections on East High Avenue.
2: Candidates or their representatives for local and statewide offices are expected to attend, giving voters a relaxed atmosphere to ask questions before heading to the polls. The event is free and open to the public. The Ohio legislature is considering the gas tax holiday proposal to help ease prices at the pump. Companion bills introduced Monday would suspend Ohio's gas tax for 90 days. Both chambers are scheduled to vote on the bills Wednesday. Governor Mike DeWine says lawmakers are looking for ways to provide relief to drivers.
8: This is what is happening today to gasoline tax, which is outside the state of Ohio's control and outside the people of Ohio's control, really, is a lot of money, and it is really hurting families.
2: If approved, the tax holiday would save drivers 38.5 cents a gallon on gasoline and 47 cents a gallon on diesel. The proposal would cost the state between $640 million and $700 million. That's a look at the news for this hour. Stay tuned. Your Z Country forecast is on the way. 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
1: Tonight, partly cloudy with areas of fog late into Wednesday morning, low 54. A mix of sun and clouds will follow for Wednesday with a warm high of 77. Wednesday night, mostly cloudy, low 60. Thursday, becoming partly cloudy, high temperature, very warm, 81 for the first day of October. A cold front will sag southward Friday with increasing chances of seeing rain. I'm Severe Weather Team 9 meteorologist Jeff Exline.
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99.9 with Luke Combs, kicking off another hour here on Z Country. I'm Shauna Berkey, and this is quite the duet. Jody Messina teaming up with Cole Swindell. She had me at Heads, Carolina.

0: From Dolly to Loretta, Haggard to Pride, we've always got classic country thanks to the Amish Door Village in Wilmot.
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0: That one goes way back. Buck Owens with a classic here on WTUZ. It's week 7 of high school football, and we've got Newcomerstown hosting Strasburg this week on the Friday night show. Of course, we're going to kick it off a little bit after 5 o'clock. We got the news, and then Chris and the Big Z Sports team take over with your Big Z Sports show. And that's brought to you by TMK. And then we go into play-by-play with the Tigers and the Trojans right here on WTUZ, as well as the Big Z Sports YouTube channel. That's also where you can catch Claymont and Ridgewood and Indian Valley with Tuskegee Valley. They're hosting the Trojans with an audio cast. And we've got Sandy Valley hosting Garaway as well. 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

0: Tyler Hubbard here on 99.9 Z Country. Well, we knew that Florida Georgia Line was getting back together. I mean, they've had so many clues. They've talked about it, things like that. But we didn't know they were coming to Canton. They're going to be at the Concerts of Legends at the Hall of Fame Stadium for Hall of Fame Week in August. We are looking forward to it. Make sure you get your tickets, by the way. They're not too cheap, but they start at $69. You can get them pretty quickly and enjoy being a part of Florida Georgia Line finally getting back together.
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6: Tonight, partly cloudy with areas of fog late into Wednesday morning, low 54. A mix of sun and clouds will follow for Wednesday with a warm high of 77. Wednesday night, mostly cloudy, low 60. Thursday, becoming partly cloudy, high temperature, very warm, 81 for the first day of October. A cold front will sag southward Friday with increasing chances of seeing rain. I'm Severe Weather Team 9 meteorologist Jeff Exline.
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1: online. 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

0: Sad news for those 80s and 90s kids, people like me. Principal Belding has passed away. He's actually known as actor Dennis Haskins, but he was known to all of us as Principal Richard Belding, the one that was always trying to keep those kids under control on Saved by the Bell. He was 75 and had Parkinson's, although they haven't said that's why he passed away. He first played the beloved principal on the Disney Channel show Good Morning, Miss Bliss, but they kind of retooled that as Saved by the Bell. He also appeared in films and television shows like It's Always Sunny in Philadelphia, A Million Ways to Die in the West. His on-screen debut was in The Dukes of Hazzard. I didn't know that. He last appeared as Principal Belding in 2015 when he got together with Mark Paul Gosselaar, Elizabeth Berkley, Mario Lopez, and Tiffany Thiessen for a sketch on The Tonight Show starring Jimmy Fallon. He's survived by son, Dustin, and farewell to Principal Belding.
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6: Fox News, I'm John Saucier. President Trump's wrapped up a meeting with officials and business leaders in the White House. He shrugged off the idea of regulating artificial intelligence, says the industry can do it that itself. He says China's President Xi Jinping was amazed with his administration's support for the technology.
7: He would admit, he said, these are the smartest people in the world at what they do, and it's a big thing. But it's been officially changed to super intelligence, or SI.
6: Democrats gearing up for the midterm elections, looking to turn the House and Senate in their favor. Senate Minority Leader Chuck Schumer, what are you expecting?
8: One thing, what we're going to do is lower costs, end all this rampant corruption, and end the chaos, plain and simple.
6: The cost of living, a major, if not the most important issue in these midterms to voters. Republicans are eager to try and hold their ground. 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

99.9 Z Country with Kenny Chesney. I just saw that when he has a stadium tour, you know, when he's out doing his concerts at stadiums, he will rent out the whole stadium for the entire week to just be able to do all of his sound checks, his practices, things like that. They charge him for renting out the entire stadium every single day. But listen, he's pretty successful, so I'm pretty sure he can afford it. It's your drive home here on Z Country. I'm Shauna Berkey, and this one's Jelly Roll.

playing those songs that make you go, oh man, I haven't heard this one in a long time. It's a Z Country Classic, brought to you by the Amish Door Village.

0: Are there certain sounds that immediately just get you on edge, kind of trigger a little bit of rage? Well, a recent Reddit thread asked people to share what sounds instantly trigger irritation, maybe disgust or just outright rage. I'm going to tell you mine right away. It's people chewing with their mouth open. I find it gross. I don't like it. And it just like it does something in my brain where it just drives me crazy. This one I hadn't really thought of, but making slurping and sucking sounds while they eat wet fruit, I guess pineapple and stuff. The fire alarms, low battery chirp. Yeah. Having to tell people to turn off their phone, turn their phone off speaker constantly in the library. Why are we doing that? When you have something metal banging against another metal thing in the back of your vehicle. This one says, when I'm vibing, listening to music in my car, and suddenly the volume drops away, only to be replaced by the text message ping right over my music. This one says, the first half second of multiple videos, like when someone is scrolling through short form content and not even stopping to listen. You're just constantly hearing these little blips. And the fake twang singing style, they say, in virtually every country music song. Listen, people. These people are hillbillies. They're from the South. Those are, most of them that I know of are true country twang. I don't know. Maybe not all.
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11: Tonight, partly cloudy with areas of fog late into Wednesday morning, low 54. A mix of sun and clouds will follow for Wednesday with a warm high of 77. Wednesday night, mostly cloudy, low 60. Thursday, becoming partly cloudy, high temperature, very warm, 81 for the first day of October. A cold front will sag southward Friday with increasing chances of seeing rain. I'm Severe Weather Team 9 meteorologist Chef X-Line.
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1,000 people live in our city. 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

0: 99.9 with Jordan Fletcher. I'm Shauna Berkey. Thanks for hanging with me. Backstage Country is getting ready to take over here in just a little bit, though. We'll get together again tomorrow, same time, same place, same great country.
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9: Tonight, partly cloudy with areas of fog late into Wednesday morning, low 54. A mix of sun and clouds will follow for Wednesday with a warm high of 77. Wednesday night, mostly cloudy, low 60. Thursday, becoming partly cloudy, high temperature, very warm, 81 for the first day of October. A cold front will sag southward Friday with increasing chances of seeing rain. I'm Severe Weather Team 9 meteorologist Jeff Exline.
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6: I ain't heard you laugh like that in a long time. I wonder if it stopped this world like it did mine just now.